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0: That was Jodeci with My Heart Belongs to You. You're inside the Quiet Storm on 101.3 The Big DM. 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
1: Oh,
0: I just wanted to let you know that you can also get your request in by hitting me on my social media. My Facebook, Twitter, and Instagram is Eddie Owens For Real. That's Eddie Owens, the number 4, and real. All right? On the way, I've got your dedications. So get ready. It's the Quiet Storm on the Big DM. Just listen to me, baby. You're inside the Quiet Storm on 101.3 The Big DM. This is Eddie Owens. So, Beyonce, you say you are like it at a specific time, huh? I hear you.

0: 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This is Eddie Owens.
1: Oh, Nida.
0: That was Beyonce with Morning Dew. And you know what? I figured that this would be a great time to open up the request lines, right? Because I know you've got that special song that you want to hear, so hit me at 803-783-WWDM, especially if you're in. Oh yeah, this is for the friends and I mean, whatever you want to hear, whatever, doesn't matter, I got you. For the friends and, okay, and listen, I've just got one more question for you.
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0: Let me know. 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
0: 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I can really tell that, you like this girl. I can see it. But you know, I think that, you need to let her know how you feel.

0: 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The quiet storm is in session. That was low key, but I got a thing for you. This is Eddie Owens. I just wanted to let you know that you can also get your request in by simply hitting up my social media. My Facebook, Twitter, and Instagram is Eddie Owens For Real. That's Eddie Owens, the number 4, and real. Okay? And if you follow me, I'll follow you back.
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0: 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Your dedications. It's dedication time, so get ready. It's the quiet storm on the Big DM.
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0: 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Why don't you fellas come on in here, man, and serenade the ladies tonight.
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0: That was The Rude Boys, written all over your face. And right now, it's dedication time. So, if you've got a song that you want to dedicate to that special someone, it's time to do it. You can tell them. Just hit me at 803-783-WWDM. That's 803-783-WWDM. Okay. And whatever you want to hear, whatever. This song's for you. I got you. It's The Quiet Storm on The Big DM.

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This is Eddie Owens. Adina, I don't mean to be rude, but what you got on right now?

0: You're listening to The Quiet Storm on 101.3 The Big DM. That was Adina Howard. Speaking of her nighttime attire, t-shirt and panties. Yep, that's how we like it, ladies. I'm just telling the truth. Pajamas, just, you don't need them. You don't need them. Let me stop, man. This is Eddie Owens.
1: All night.
0: And I've got more of your favorite slow jams on the way. Patricia, you want some Luther? Not a problem. And Melanie, you want some Rough Ends? I got you too. It's The Quiet Storm on The Big DM.
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0: 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This is Eddie Owens.
1: All-nighter.
0: Janet, I can tell you miss him. Why don't you just ask him to come back?

0: 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This is Eddie Owens. That was Janet Jackson with Come Back to Me. And you know what? I figured that this would be a great time to open up the request lines, right? Because I know you've got that special song that you want to hear, so hit me at 803-783-WWDM, especially if you're in. Oh yeah, this is for the friends and I mean, whatever you want to hear, whatever, doesn't matter, I got you. For the friends and, okay, and listen, I've just got one more question for you.
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0: 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The Quiet Storm on the Big DM.
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I'm so sorry, sorry, sorry, sorry. What did I do wrong? I said,

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0: 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Keith, LL, she did you wrong?

0: You're listening to The Quiet Storm on 101.3 The Big DM. That was Keith Sweat and LL Cool J. Why? Me, baby. I don't know, man. I think all fellas have been there at least once. At least once. Don't act like you haven't. I know one has gotten the best of you. At least one. You know what I mean? I know she got the best of me. This is Eddie Owens. It seems we have reached the last and final hour of our show tonight, so just in case you might have any last minute requests, you can hit me now at 803-783-WWDM. That's 803-783-WWDM. Whatever you want to hear, I promise I'ma work it in for you. The Quiet Storm on the Big DM.
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1: I used to think about immature things. 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

0: Hey, it's Steve Harvey, y'all. 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
1: Now, why did you have four phones?
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1: Because it was in L.A., Carla.
4: Yeah. Hello.
2: Yeah. I was rolling with him. I was like, this boy's outstanding. We going to the W Hotel. Hang on.

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0: 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It's your girl, My Asia Timmons, straight out of South Carolina. 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

0: 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Here's what happened on the Steve Harvey Morning Show. I sweat from my groin.
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10: 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But right now, he's drastically slashed all Rams, some over $20,000 off. Oh, JT's going to get you out of that ride and into a Ram of your dreams. 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
1: Would you rather have no hair on your body or be bald? 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

0: 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Here's what happened on the Steve Harvey Morning Show. When I was around 8, I got the kitty blues.
1: All right.
0: My daddy loved the blues, man. 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
1: 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Hello.
2: 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I was rolling with him. I was like, this boy's outstanding. We going to the W Hotel. 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
8: 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Oh, JT's going to get you out of that ride and into a Ram of your dreams. 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

0: just need to hear that song stuck in your head, hit up the Big DM text line. Yeah. 803-783-9936. And let us know what's on your mind. We're listening. 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
1: Would you rather have no hair on your body or be bald? 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

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Let's go.

bless every one of you on this wonderful August day. This Monday, this great day that God's made for us to rejoice and be glad. Well, I'm glad to be able to bring you today's edition of the new Donnie McClurkin Show. And ready to bring you more of some of the greatest music that you ever want to hear. And we do this every single week, bringing

personal notes, but more than anything else, we've got our music. We're going to get this thing going. Call somebody up and let them know the new Donnie McClurkin show is on the air.

Now, this weekend coming is the Stellar Awards in Nashville, Tennessee. It kicks off on Friday. And the events kick off Thursday, and it's going to be phenomenal.

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0: 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It's by a man by the name of Edwin Reuben Hawkins and the Edwin Hawkins Singers. It's called, and you know it, Oh Happy Day. Take it, Ed.

0: right now, I've got to take a break, and I don't want you to leave me. Don't go anywhere. More of the new Donnie McClurkin Show coming right after this.
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0: And now it's time for our question of the day. In other words, we just gonna let Donnie cook.
1: 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Let him cook now. Let him cook.
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0: And our question of the day is simply this. What is one of your favorite moments from past Stellar Award shows? Oh my God, that's a hard question to answer. I think I was the longest running host of the Stellar Awards. Maybe Yolanda comes right behind me. And I think one of my most favorite moments was hosting with Yolanda Adams. That's my sister. There's nobody that can compare to Yolanda. And that has connected us for a lifetime. The Stellar Awards mean so much to me. Don Jackson, Teresa Jackson. I mean, literally, this platform that was made specifically for our gospel music. Hats off to you, Don Jackson. Hats off to you. Hosting the Stellar Awards for about, I think I did it about 8 times or 9 times. I think those are my favorite moments of past Stellar Awards. And I can't wait for this weekend. I really can't. We'll be right back with more of the new Donnie McClurkin Show right after this.
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0: 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Right here on the new Donnie McClurkin Show. 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
1: 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But right now, he's drastically slashed all Rams, some over $20,000 off. Oh, JT's going to get you out of that ride and into a Ram of your dreams. 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

0: feature a personal note from Donnie McClurkin.
1: Hi, this is Donnie McClurkin, and I've got an inspirational message that I'd like to leave with you. I want you to know, beyond a shadow of a doubt, that there's nothing too hard for God. Nothing at all. There may be some things that seem to be impossible, Jesus said, but with God, all things are possible. If he made the world simply by saying, let there be, and made the multiverses that span so far that we've never seen them yet, if he just by the mention of a word could cause light to become, if he could hang all of the stars in space and all of the planets in their orbit around whatever sun that there may be, then you better know that your situation and your problem is nothing for him. Remember, Jeremiah said in Jeremiah 32, verse 17, he said, ah, Lord God, behold, you have made the heavens and the earth by your great power and your stretched out arm, and there's nothing too hard for you. And then in verse 27, God got excited and he said, behold, Jeremiah, I am the Lord. I am the God of all flesh. Is there anything too hard for me? Let me assure you that if God can create the world simply by opening his mouth and sits in power in need of no one but loves us all, there's nothing that he cannot do. And he'll do it for you. Won't he do it? Yes, he will.

That was Corinne Hawthorne with Won't He Do It? He'll do it according to his will. He sure will. And by the grace of God, I bid you a great day, y'all. I gotta go. But I want you to know I love you. I really do. Now, thank you for listening. And stick right here for the greatest radio programming that you want to hear. It's all right here at this station. But until the next edition of the new Donnie McClurkin Show, walk in the favor of God. Happy Monday.

0: Good morning, everybody. You are listening to The Voice. Come on, dig me now. One and only. Steve Harvey got a radio show. Yeah, he do. Steve Harvey got a radio show, but like I said the other day, you got something too, though, don't you? God done something wonderful for you. You just got to thank him for it. You know, in the midst of all that's going on in my life and in your life, you know, I always use myself as an example because, that way I guarantee 100% I know what I'm talking about. Here's the situation. You know, with everything that's going on in my life and all the things I'm asking God for, in the midst of a taxing and a very trying situation that's very challenging for me right now, man, God just keeps on surprising me. He keeps doing things. And I want you to look at your life for a second. Let's make two columns here. Let's make a column of all the things you want from God. You know, just do that throughout the course of the day. You know, run down a list of all the things you're asking God for, all the things you're praying for, the things you aspire to, what you, your dreams, your visions, whatever it is. Just make a column, a list of all those things. Let's make three lists. And then the second list, I want you to make a list of everything that you've been asking God for. So I guess that could be a little bit of the same. But this third list, I want you to do a checkoff point. I want you to make a list of everything that God has given you that you've asked him for. Just think about it like that for a second. I may be explaining a little wrong right now, but I'm going to pull it together for you. Make a list of everything you're asking God for. Just list it. You know, it's okay. It's a dream board. You can call it that. I got one. It's a vision board. You know, everybody's got something you hope for. Make a list. Now, I want you to make another list of everything you've asked God for that he's given you already. See, this is a good list because sometimes, and what I've been guilty of, and maybe you too, in my request list on my dream board, I keep focusing so hard sometimes on the what I'm yet to receive. I keep focusing so hard on the what I hope he gives me. I keep focusing so hard on the things that are yet not fulfilled in my life that sometimes as he starts checking off my wish list, the things I've asked for in the past that have come to pass that he's given me, I sometimes, in praying for what I want, forget to thank him for what he's done for me. And I'm currently in the middle of that situation. And this morning when I woke up, I just got on my knees this morning and I quit tripping for a second. I said, man, hey, God, you know what? I really do need all them things I'm asking for. And I really am believing that you're going to give it to me. But in the meantime, though, man, have I overlooked some important details here? I had to really look at what he's done for me. I mean, look, man, take yourself out of it personally and look. Well, you can leave yourself in it however you want to be. Some people can't do that. So just leave yourself in it then. But, man, I started looking at the I part of me. And I started looking around at the what's happening overall. Like, man, he has kept my family together. In spite of the attempts to tear it apart, I look at all of that. I look at how he's blessing my children with the desires of their heart, which I pray for my kids. You know, I want my kids to have a better life than I've had. I really, really do. I don't want them to take as long as it took me to get it together. I really, really don't. I'm trying to say, hey, man, if you go to college, this is what you can be. Don't do like your father did. Don't go 3 years, drop out, throw yourself into a spiral, and then got to start scratch all over again. You know, and for the most part, so far, you know, they're doing quite well of it. You know, they're getting kicked around a little bit, but that's life. I started thinking of the blessings that he's helped me overcome with some of the previous mistakes I've made in relationships in my life. And then I started looking about the things he's blessed me with that I've been asking him for. But since I've moved on from it, I forgot to keep thanking him because I got to always thank God for a roof over my head because guess what? When I was asking for the roof and I didn't really have it, then he gave me one. Now, since he gave it to me, what, I'm just cool now? I can't ever go back to him and go, hey, man, I really do appreciate this roof over my head because there was a time when I was living in a car. But see, so every morning I wake up, I got to remember the fact that I have a home now because I got to look back and go, man, that was time, Steve, when you didn't have no home. But see, we forget what God has done for us because in our column, the want column, the need column, we oftentimes forget for the columns and the check marks that he's already fulfilled in our life. You've got to take inventory every now and then, daily if possible. But I know we humans, we're not going to do that. I don't. But you've got to take inventory of your life to say, hey, what has God done for me? You know, and remember something else too. Change is good, but change is challenging. Accept the challenge that it is. Look, a lot of you come up to me all the time and say, Steve, man, thank you, man. Boy, you in the morning, man, I really be needing that. Well, like I done said it 100 times, but I'm gonna say it again. Y'all, I be needing it too. You know, you understand, sometimes what God is dealing with me is for me. But now I'm in a sharing position where I can open up. And if I just quit being so about me and become a little bit more transparent, I can maybe some of me that's happening to me is happening to you. And you could see some of this in me. That's why I use myself as an example, because, man, I'm catching it, too. Y'all, I ain't perfect either. So for those of you that come up to me and say that, I want you to understand these talks in the morning, man, this is important for me because, man, I need these conversations from God. I need God to continue to strengthen me, to show me the way, to help me understand what's happening to me. And see, as we've all, those of you who have made the decision to change, to become a better person, a better woman, a better boy, a better girl, a better man, for those of you who've made the decision to change, change is a challenge. And accept the challenge because it's going to come. Because right out of that, here come the haters. Here they come. People you don't even know. Discussing your life and your change. If God see you really, really mean what you say, in spite of what they say about you, God will raise you above the fray. He'll keep promoting you. He'll keep blessing you. He'll keep moving you up. He will use you as a show-off point. He'll show you off, man. He'll make you look good to people, man, who wish you'd fall all day long. And so to all your haters will end up just watching you rise, man. They will watch you continue to grow. That's what God will do for you, man. You can fool the world, but you can't fool God. God know your heart. He know your every thought, man.
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1: Hey, I'm Shirley Strawberry. 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
2: Hey, good morning, Shirley. Here are the Big DM news updates. Coach Dawn Staley is announcing that South Carolina guard Maddie McDaniel has withdrawn from the university to focus on her mental health. McDaniel, a rising junior, contributed to the team's successes over the past two seasons and averaged 3.7 points per game during her career. Meanwhile, a teenager has been arrested for robbing three individuals during Facebook Marketplace transactions. That according to the Sumter County Sheriff's Office. Investigators recovered stolen items during a search warrant. Authorities continue to provide safety tips for safe exchanges to prevent similar incidents. And finally, authorities have identified 43-year-old Shaquanda Mixon as the victim of a shooting in Lee County that occurred around midnight Saturday on Nash Road. Mixon was likely an innocent bystander. SLED is assisting in the ongoing investigation. I'm Cynthia Hardy. Stay tuned for more of the Steve Harvey Morning Show on 101.3 The Big DM.
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4: Good morning. Interstate travel looks good so far. 26, 277, 126, 77. They all look good. Secondary roads, no major problems. Nice quiet start, but travel times short like they should be this time of the morning. Things moving underway, and we do have the low 90s for the high today. Harry Hudson, the Drive the Sky Traffic, 1013, the Big DM.
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6: Ladies and gentlemen, boys and girls, creatures, anybody, everybody, somebody, listen to me. God is good. God is on your side, whether you realize it or not. You need God to help you on this journey. Don't let nobody fool you. Get yourself a relationship with God, man. Start having conversations with him on the daily. I don't care if you ain't talked to him in a while. Just strike it up now. It ain't ever too late. Don't let the devil fool you. Talking about you don't need to go there now. He don't even know who you are. He knows exactly who you are. He are the reason you are here. He just wants some service from you, man. He wants some conversation with you. He wants to have a relationship with you. But you got to want to have one with him. He ain't going to just barge in, okay? Now, he's been taking care of you, whether you knew it or not. He's been taking care. He done protected you from a lot of stuff. Now, imagine what would happen if you had a relationship with him. Well, you can get ahead of some of this. Get some more strength, some enduring power, some understanding, some wisdom.

0: That would help. That's what I'm telling you to do today. Steve Harvey Morning Show, Shirley Strawberry, Carla Pharrell, Mississippi Monica Jr. And
1: yeah, I know.
0: Yeah, he off on another Monday, I guess he...
2: Oh, your nephew?
0: Anyway, whatever. Junior, what's on your mind today?
1: Yeah, I'm going to ask you this, Unc, and I want you to speak to the young people about this, Unc, about the importance of us voting in the midterm elections. Because, you know, I talked to a dude over the weekend, and he just said, man, I don't see the point in these midterm elections. This ain't like we voting for the presidency. Which
0: well,
1: I thought was
0: you are voting
1: crazy.
0: For the presidency. Hmm. You are voting for the president's power. See, the reason that Donald Trump is able to do what he's doing right now is because the Republicans control the House and the Senate. And everything he does just works because he's an intimidator and a bully. And he's a narcissist. I'll give you an example. The guy that they're trying to get passed, confirmed for Attorney General.
1: Yeah.
0: He was Donald Trump's former attorney. Mm-hmm. Now, if this guy isn't, he can't be unbiased. He's always served Donald Trump. Mm-hmm. And now Donald Trump has offered him the highest position any attorney could ever have. And if he passes confirmation, that's slowed down because two Republicans are refusing, so they're stopping the vote right now. Two Republicans are not on their side. Because they know something's wrong and he can't get confirmed that way. But guess what? They're going to bow down to Donald Trump because he's going to threaten them. The only thing is these two dudes' terms is up in January. So they're going to bow mm-hmm. down unless they can get it to January. If we don't get the power out of the House and the Senate, we can. He's going to keep running amok. But right now, if you vote in the midterms, you can win some Senate seats and some House seats. And then there will be more veto power with this guy. Because right now, he's just doing what he want to do. So this yeah. is very much about the midterms is about the president's power and control. And if you're tired of him just doing what he want to do, you got to vote.
2: That's it. All right. Thank you, guys. Coming up at 32 minutes after, we'll run that prank back with Junior in for the nephew right after this.
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0: Big dog right here in the morning. 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
10: Hey, Steve, here are the Big DM news updates. A pedestrian died after being struck by multiple vehicles in Richland County Saturday night. The incident occurred around 9 p.m. on Decker Boulevard, where a northbound Cadillac SUV hit the victim, who was then struck by another vehicle that fled the scene. If you know something, call Crime Stoppers. Meanwhile, Jayshon Fritz, a 20-year-old wanted murder suspect, died last week in a shootout with Richland County deputies. After a vehicle chase, Fritz opened fire on deputies, leading to his death. Three other suspects were arrested, facing various charges. And finally, high heat and humidity are expected in South Carolina this week, with temperatures reaching the mid to upper 90s. Heat index values may exceed 105 degrees, prompting heat safety reminders this week. Scattered showers and storms are possible, especially early in the week. I'm Cynthia Hardy. 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
0: Hey, what's up, everybody over at McIntyre Air National Guard and everybody down in Berg, too. You got it locked on The Big DM. All right, Columbia traffic's not too bad this morning. Harry, what's going on?
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25: Good morning. Still interstates clear. 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Methodist Park and US 1. Low 90s for the high today with a 40% chance of an afternoon shower. Harry Hudson, John Scott Traffic, 103, The Big DM.
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0: 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It's time now to run that prank back with Junior, who is in for the nephew.
1: I got you, Junior. David Mann's birthday. The nephew prank David Mann. Here we go, Cat.
2: Hello.
3: Hey, Miss Sandra.
2: Yes.
3: We're going to prank phone call your son, David Mann, today, all right?
2: Okay.
3: So here's what I want you to do for me. I want you to call David and tell him, hey, them people came over here asking me about paying that bill. And I'm not paying that bill. And that man got smart with me, and I shut the door on him. I told him to call you.
2: Okay.
3: When you get through with him, I'm going to call him back as if I'm that man.
2: Okay. Hold on.
3: All right. Okay. We'll figure that. I'll call you when we get through.
2: All right.
3: Okay, then. Bye.
2: Hello?
3: You did good, though.
2: Okay.
3: All right. He'll call you back in a minute complaining that we done pranked him, all right?
2: Okay.
3: All right. God bless you.
2: Bless you, too.
3: Bye-bye. All right. Let's go.
4: Hello?
3: Ever bring me that paperwork on apartment 314? Hello, I'm looking for David, please.
4: This is David.
3: Okay, this is Jim out at Barton Green Apartments. Is your mother Miss O?
4: Yes, sir. How can I help you?
3: Okay, we got a problem here. Now, I'm the new general manager here, and I'm just getting this thing brought to me about your mother not paying her water bill, and we got to get this matter taken in. As of right now, I've been instructed to actually go in and get your mother and take her completely out of the apartment building.
4: Okay, so tell me what the problem is. Explain to me what the situation is, sir.
3: The situation right now is no one has paid this water bill whatsoever. She thinks, from my understanding, that she only owes $106, and she owes far more than that. She has not paid a water bill at all. All right? Your mother's very rude to me and slammed the door in my face.
4: I'm just trying to understand the situation. So the water bill hasn't been paid in how long?
3: From what I'm looking at, it's at least 4 or 5 months from what it looks like here on the paper.
4: Okay. So it's 4 or 5 months behind.
3: Yes, it is.
4: Okay. And so how much is it?
3: I'm going to have to tally all this up and get everything lined up as far as the numbers. As of right now, sir, if no one is paying this bill in the next 30 minutes, I am instructed to put your mother out and pack her things and put her out. And that's not what I want to do. But as rude as she was to me, you know, at this point, I'll tell you what, David, I don't give a
4: sir, so I'm just here to try to help make the situation better. So I need you to take a deep breath for me and calm down, because I'm calm. So let's just let I would be
3: calm too had your mother not have slammed the door in the face and said some things before she shut that door. I'd be trying to work as calmly as you're working.
4: That's right. So what do we need to do? I won't be able to do it within 30 minutes, but how much is it? Just find out how much it is. You know, from what my understanding was, it was $109 or something, $106 for at least 4 months. Is that what the problem is?
3: No. What is owed right now, the $106, sir, is 1 month.
4: I guess my question is, how does the water bill, $106 for a one-bedroom apartment with one person, $106 water bill is kind of high, don't you think?
3: I mean, I don't have no idea what your mother's doing. Well, I don't know if she runs a lot of water, or I have no idea about that part.
4: Unless she's washing every day and running all the water every day, $106 for an apartment is a bit extreme. I mean, wouldn't you say so yourself? That's a bit high, sir.
3: I understand that you have some issues about what the amount of the bill is. That does not get in the middle of the fact of how far behind we are.
4: Okay,
3: that's the problem we have.
4: How far behind are we? I'm trying to resolve the issue.
3: We are 5 months behind.
4: 5 months behind. So how much is the bill for 5 months?
3: I'm getting her to tally that up as of right now. But let's get back to the issue of someone not being able to get here in 30 minutes. Is there no one that can get here and take care of this bill in 30 minutes?
4: Let's figure out how much it is, and I'll try to get that worked out. So if you can give me kind of a tally on what it is.
3: If I had to guesstimate, I mean, let's look at the fact that here it is, 100.

0: you having the attitude that you have, what good is that going to do, and what is it going
1: to
0: solve?
1: Are you somebody that sits at home and you need to get your up and get a job? What do you need to do to get your mom taken care of so I can get this paid, and this is not on my debt?
0: I'm not going to be another angry black man with you, sir. I have a lot more sense than that. So
1: you're not an angry black man. You're a lazy black man. That's the problem with you people.
0: Who's out busting what? I don't understand.
1: Are you illiterate or just dumb?
0: You're the manager of the apartment?
1: You want to know who I am?
0: Yes.
1: I am Nephew Tommy from the Steve Harvey Morning Show. And your mother and your son, David Mann Jr., got me to prank your behind.
0: David. I just saw him record him because I'm about to get him fired.
1: What's up, David? You are the first celebrity that has kept his composure, man.
0: I hate you, man. You got me. You got me.
1: You got to do this for me. David Mann, Mr. Brown, what is the baddest radio show in the land?
0: The Steve Harvey Morning Show. I got pranked by Nephew Tommy.
2: Happy birthday, David Mann. No, last Friday, but happy birthday from the nephew.
3: Mr. Brown. This
2: yeah.
3: is
2: Mr. Brown.
4: All right, Junior, thank you. Coming up next, it is Ask the CLO, our Chief Love Officer Steve Harvey in the building right after this.
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0: 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Coming up at the top of the hour in entertainment news, we will recap the weekend's headline news and trending topics. We'll have a great show planned for you today. You don't want to miss it. That is all coming up at the top of the hour. But right now, it is time to ask the CLO, our Chief Love Officer, Steve Harvey. This is for Tammy. This is from Tammy in Bessemer. Tammy writes, I had a one-night stand and got pregnant. I just found out that the guy is getting a divorce, and he asked if he could stay with me temporarily. I don't know him, but I'm having his baby. Should I let him stay here so we can get more acquainted? This is crazy.
1: You know how crazy this sounds.
0: Yes.
2: It does.
1: He wants to stay with you. He's getting a divorce.
0: Yeah.
1: I don't know him. But I'm having his baby.
0: Huh? Yeah. So should she stay? Should he stay there so they could get more acquainted?
3: Well, she said it was a one-night stand. So
1: well, let me explain something to you. Let me tell you something, lady. If you want to compound the problem, move a person into your home that you don't know. It's other ways to get to know him. And it ain't him living in your house. You're pregnant already with his child. He wants to move in because he's got to... But the two of you all are just making some really, really rash decisions.
0: Yeah, and that's probably why he got put out.
1: Somebody needs to pause. I wouldn't let him move in so you can get to know him better.
0: Yeah.
1: I think you're getting to know a lot already. Just, I mean, at one point in time, you guys got to decide, when does what you know matter? He's getting a divorce, which means he's married. You slept with him, y'all had unprotected sex, and now you're having his baby. He wants to move in and you don't know him.
0: Whew, that's a lot.
1: Somebody needs to stop and gather some more information. Y'all need to get some more information before y'all make another decision.
0: Yep. All right, moving on to Bria in Teaneck. Bria writes, my husband and I were invited to his friend's VIP section and the champagne was flowing. My husband cut me off after two glasses. I sat there and watched everyone else having a great time. Why does my husband try to act like he's my father?
1: Well, he cut you off because he knows what's going to happen with glass number three. See, oh, it's on and popping at three. He knows. He just saved you some embarrassment. That's all. He said, no, we're not finna do it. Hey, you through. Everybody's having a good time. You know, you can still have good time without drinking. You know, get you a Perrier. Get you a,
0: A mocktail.
3: Something with mocktail. Some bubbles in it. Perrier sparkling.
1: Get you some of that apple cider.
0: Yeah. Sparkling, yeah. All right, moving
1: on. But then when you drink it, you're drinking that apple cider with the sparkles in it, do like this.
0: Moving on to Mitch, CLO, in L.A. Mitch in L.A. writes, my wife was in the hospital for 4 days and her girl called and asked me if she could drop off some food for me. I ran it by my wife first and she said no, her friend could not bring me a plate. Her friend is a caterer, so is this a trust thing with my wife?
1: Absolutely.
3: Yes.
1: Mighty nice of her to invite to bring you a plate over.
3: How
1: your
3: convenient.
1: Wife ain't there. She said no, she ain't coming nowhere.
0: No. Yeah. Yeah.
1: She gonna bring you some food over. When y'all get through eating, what y'all finna talk about?
0: Dessert.
3: Move along.
0: All right.
1: It's a trust issue that your wife has, possibly with both of you all, but definitely with her.
0: Okay. Yeah. All right. Last one, CLO. This is from Antonia in Chicago. Antonia writes, my boyfriend cheated on me. I went out with another man that I met online trying to get back at my boyfriend. I ended up really liking the new man. I'm trying to figure out what to do. I'm 44 and I've been with my man for 3 years. Is it best to stick it out with the cheater or start from scratch with the new man? Wow. Decisions.
1: I don't know how you feel about the guy that cheated on you. I don't know how you worked that out in your mind. I don't know if y'all can get past it or not.
0: She went out with someone else.
1: Yeah. But you went out with somebody else and you hit it off and you really like him. Now, well, all you need to do is find out if he really like you.
0: Mm-hmm.
1: But see, guess what? You don't have to make a decision. That's what I'm hearing a lot of today. Mm-hmm. We're going to do this. No, you don't have to do anything. You can let it play out.
0: Yeah.
1: You don't have to rush back to the guy that cheated on you.
0: No.
1: And you don't have to rush into the arms of the guy that you think is really cool. Mm-hmm. You could play it out, do your research, go on Google, find out more about him, you know, and just put your man on pause. He know what he did. If he know he cheated, he know he got to crawl back. While he's crawling, you know, just keep your options open.
0: Yeah.
1: Mm-hmm. But you don't have to do nothing now.
0: Yeah.
3: I like that.
0: Okay. Yeah, very much so. Just deal with how you feel and what you want in your life. Because mm-hmm. she's been with the cheater, she says, for 3 years. CLO. 3 years.
1: Yeah, that's tough.
0: I've never heard anyone ask, is it best to stick it out with the cheater?
2: Oh.
1: Surely, you hear that all the time.
0: Is it best to stick it out with a cheater?
1: Yeah,
0: really?
1: You may not have heard that exact terminology, but
3: right. That's
1: in all the letters. What should mm-hmm. I do?
0: Mm-hmm.
1: Should I give him another chance? Should I let him move back in? You hear that all the time.
3: So mm-hmm. you're just saying it's phrased differently, but it's still...
1: Yeah, it's same thing. It.
3: Mm-hmm. Same thing. Okay.
0: She's just really calling it how it really is.
3: Yeah.
0: She's not sugarcoating it at all.
3: No. No.
0: Nope. Mm-hmm. Yeah. But, yeah. I don't know. So you say she doesn't have to do anything right now.
1: Nothing. Yeah. You know, I had to learn that myself.
0: What?
1: Okay, so you're going through a transition, right?
0: Mm-hmm.
1: And you're trying to decide what your next move is.
0: Mm-hmm.
1: Sometimes your next move is to be still.
0: Yeah, just
1: be still and know that I am God.
0: Amen.
1: Man, that if you just hold tight.
0: Mm-hmm.
1: See, I'm in hold tight mode right now. Hold tight.
0: Yeah, because you got to trust him and trust his timing. Right.
1: His timing way off to me.
0: It takes too long sometimes, doesn't it?
1: Woo, like, come man, on, Lord. I'll be going, hey,
2: Lord.
1: Listening.
2: This morning,
0: but he's working it out. Yeah, he's working it out in your favor. Yeah.
3: And this woman in this CLO, she's put in the time. It's that 3 years.
0: 3 years, too. Yeah.
3: Yeah, women a lot of times go on that. All this mm-hmm. time yeah. I invested.
0: And know that you don't have to be a cheater. You.
1: Yeah, but that time will keep you in a trap, though.
3: Yes. Yeah.
1: Time mm-hmm. is a trap.
0: Right.
3: Keep it 100. There you go.
0: Good.
1: You don't get time spent
0: CLO.
1: Back anyway.
0: Mm-hmm. Mm-hmm. All right. Thank you, CLO. Coming up at the top of the hour, we will have some entertainment news for you right after this.
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8: 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I-20 West at Alpine Road. Collision. U.S. 1 at Methodist Park slowing things down. That is it. Back to school buses rolling. We're headed for the low 90s today. Harry Hudson, the Drowns Got Traffic, 101.3, the Big DM.
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0: So, Steve, you walked the floors of InvestFest over the weekend, and the caption on one of the posts was Steve Harvey is a, quote, man for the people. Videos captured you greeting fans, shaking hands, taking pictures. Why are events like this so important for the culture? Why?
1: Well, you know, I've always, you know, been man of the people, you know. You know, taking pictures and caring and sharing and loving and being available. Say, I'm going to get all that out the way now before the hater comes.
2: We saw you taking the selfies, taking people phones.
1: Yeah, because, you know, a lot of people, they little slow with their selfies. Mm-hmm. And they short. You can, when the short person want to take a selfie, and then they hold their arm out. Now, somebody ain't in the picture.
2: Mm-hmm.
1: Now, and then, wait a minute. Then she said, "You duck down." I'm not. No. I'm not finna lower myself.
0: You come up.
1: Yeah. Now, give me your phone. Let me put a longer arm. So I did a lot of that for people. You know, just walking the floor, showing my presence. You know, just being a part of it. I've gone to every single InvestFest they've ever had here.
0: Yeah. All it made me happy to see you like that, though, being the man for the people like that, and, man, you know, taking clean, pictures and mixing with the people and everything. I love seeing that.
2: And so were you dropping jewels about investing, talking to people about their future, financial?
1: Yeah,
2: that's,
1: you know,
2: what it's,
1: you know,
2: all
1: somebody
2: about.
1: Somebody asked me a question once. Somebody said that on the floor that we were walking. Interviewer stopped me and said, well, on stage, he said it. Terrence J asked me, he said, hey, man, of all the financial investments you've made, what's the biggest financial investment you've made that changed your life and your career? What's the best investment you've made? And I said, my best investment was not in money, not in a business or a company. My investment has been in people.
0: Mm.
1: My investment into young people around this country, around this world, has been my best investment.
0: Yeah.
1: Because I've reaped the benefits of so many of the young men that have come through my program, so many young women that have come through the program that helped me out now.
0: Okay.
1: I mean, you know, like three of them run the camp.
0: Oh, wow. Uh-huh.
2: You're talking about your mentoring camp.
0: So they got that foundation.
1: And they come back to provide the service because, man, it changed my life, Mr. Harvey. I want to get in here. And I'm we call them JVs, junior counselors. And they really more counselors. Some of these cats been with me 13 years.
0: Wow. Now that is impressive.
1: Been coming back to the camp 13 years. I've only had the camp 17. So it's guys like Hippo, Kendall, Sean.
0: Uh-huh.
1: They come every year.
0: Yeah.
1: And they were graduates of the program. So that's been my biggest investment.
0: That's really awesome.
1: In people.
0: Yeah.

0: And you were on stage with Nick Cannon.
1: That's nice.
2: Nick Cannon and Terrence J.
0: Terrence J.
2: Me and Terrence J was dressed similar. Mm-hmm. Nick, I didn't know what to wear. When I saw Nick, I was, struggling with the whole thing because I ain't got no high top sneakers that match my basketball shorts that coordinate with my wilding out jacket that matches my turban. I ain't had none of that.
0: Wow. You didn't have any of that, huh?
2: And I was saying, man, but Nick is such a cool, respectful dude, man. We had such a good time on that stage talking, man. He reminded me of stuff I told him I had forgotten all about, man. So it's been a long journey for me with a lot of these cats, man, that I've unknowingly, you know, poured into and just forgot about. It was just talking, man, because we was having conversations. He told me, I told him how to structure his team and everything. I don't even remember the conversation, but he was real adamant about it, you know.
0: Yeah, wow. You've known him for a long time.
2: Because the biggest, cool, he told me a joke, you know, because in the scene of, he requested I be his pop in the movie, his movie Love Don't Cost a Thing.
0: Because
2: that was his production. That was the first time. And he said, get Steve Harvey. I didn't even know that because I got a call. And then one day after the radio show, I had to go down there and be on in the movie. Because I never read for a movie, but I didn't know Nick had made that call.
3: You didn't want to do the movie?
2: No, I didn't know nothing about the movie. I just got a call saying, could you come down here and play Nick Cannon's father?
0: Wow, no audition, nothing. You said no?
2: Yeah, because I wasn't going to go down there and do that. Then they told me how much, so I was down there the next morning.
0: Oh,
1: went on down there.
2: Going down there.
0: Okay,
2: be your daddy.
0: I guess I'll come.
3: And, he said, I'm your daddy.
0: Yeah.
2: And I was sitting there joking, morning, man, though. Because I was messing with Nick about Christiana Milano.
0: Million.
2: Christina Milian. That was the first time I had met her. We were on the set. I said, boy.
4: She's beautiful.
2: You have got to. I didn't have to say that long because they ended up dating. I don't see how you wasn't going to date her. That was my I'm not going to be in this movie with this pretty little girl right here. Now, we not dating. I don't even know how that's going to work out. And I suggested that to him, and he did. He said, that's the only thing I did you told me. He said, because you told me how to use a condom in the movie, but I never have. Everybody fell out laughing.
0: Clearly.
3: Come on. You can't say that.
2: No, he said that. Nah, man, that was Nick. I wouldn't do that. Nick said that. That was funny. Nick said, try to teach me how to use a condom in the movie. I didn't learn that. Like that.
1: That's cool, Steve.
0: Yeah,
1: you
0: mentor
1: people
0: love
1: that
0: it.
1: Turn out to be celebrities, people that are not celebrities. That's your thing, man, mentoring. That's what's up.
2: Really cool. And so I was appreciative of that.
4: In the movie.
2: So it was a great weekend at Invest Fest. They had a chance to bring out the mayor of Atlanta, which is going to fix a lot of things and situations in that.
0: Wow. All right, moving on. We got to congratulate Toni Braxton and Birdman. They just celebrated their second anniversary. That happened this weekend as well, Saturday, August 8th. And Toni marked the milestone by sharing some stunning pictures from their wedding on Instagram, including her massive diamond ring. Did you guys see that diamond ring?
3: Go, anyway, Toni!
0: Yes. Congratulations to them. All right, guys. Coming up at 20 minutes after, does Usher have a buddy double on tour with him? That's what his fans are saying. We'll talk about it right after this.
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0: Hey, I'm Shirley Strawberry. Let's check in to see what's going on in the news.
4: Hey, good morning, Shirley. Here are the Big DM news updates. Coach Don Staley is announcing that South Carolina guard Maddie McDaniel

0: McDaniel has withdrawn from the university to focus on her mental health. McDaniel, a rising junior, contributed to the team's successes over the past two seasons and averaged 3.7 points per game during her career. Meanwhile, a teenager has been arrested for robbing three individuals during Facebook Marketplace transactions. That according to the Sumter County Sheriff's Office. Investigators recovered stolen items during a search warrant. Authorities continue to provide safety tips for safe exchanges to prevent similar incidents. And finally, authorities have identified 43-year-old Shaquanda Mixon as the victim of a shooting in Lee County that occurred around midnight Saturday on Nash Road. Mixon was likely an innocent bystander. SLED is assisting in the ongoing investigation. I'm Cynthia Hardy. Stay tuned for more of the Steve Harvey Morning Show on 101.3 The Big DM.
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22: Hello, good morning. Collisions, US 1 at Methodist Park, and also a wreck slowing thing down I-20 East at Alpine Road, and one more slowing thing downtown on Gervais G Street. We got the low 90s today with a 40% chance of an afternoon pop-up shower. Harry Hudson, the Rams got traffic. We're on 3, the Big DM.
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0: 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Well, there are rumors and conspiracy theories out there that Usher is using a body double or a clone. This started Friday night after one of Usher and Chris Brown toured shows at the MetLife Stadium in New Jersey. Fans circulated a clip of Usher looking confused for a moment as he entered the stage to perform. Now, viewers on social media picked apart Usher's outfit, his appearance, and his dance moves, claiming the person on stage looked or moved differently, which led to wild speculation that a clone or a body double had filled in. Usher found the internet chatter highly amusing and jumped into the comment sections to shut down the rumors directly. Usher commented, you all are funny. Clone, they can't clone this. They cannot clone this, okay? No. I'm with you when you're right, Usher. So, Steve, you know, you've been a major celebrity for years. Have you ever wished you had a body double at some point?
1: Yeah, I have one.
0: Oh, do what? You now?
1: Yeah, it's Junior. Junior's my body
0: Junior.
1: Double.
0: Junior!
2: Hey!
1: I just asked him, just don't talk. Junior, when you walk out, don't talk.
2: The only thing gets me in trouble, Unc, is the height.
1: Oh, that ain't the only thing gets you in trouble. Keep your hat on, we close. But once you take that hat off, they're going to go. When did Steve's hair come back a little bit?
0: A little bit. A little
1: bit. He should have went on the stage ball. I don't know why he's crying that. Got his hairline back there by his ear. That's the only thing.
2: Hey, man, you said when Steve had come back a little bit.
0: A little bit. Yeah. And you said he shouldn't speak. Steve Jr. shouldn't speak if he's...
2: Hey!
1: Ain't nobody going to believe that.
0: I think you're right.
2: I don't think he can do it.
3: You don't
2: can do it.
1: I don't think
3: try, so. Junior. Yeah. Try right now.
2: Which joke, Steve? Which joke you want me to do, Uncle Steve? Which one you want me to do?
1: Just do. You do no. What you're not gonna do is ruin
3: a joke
1: that I spent years writing. Just do.
2: I gotta do the joke because I gotta.
1: You ain't gotta do the joke. Just do the joke. Okay, do any one of the jokes you want.
2: Wilhelmina, what about Willie Turner?
3: My favorite.
2: I ain't seen no evaluation.
3: Yes.
2: See, I could do it.
3: What you think, Steve?
1: What I think about what?
3: Junior's impression of you.
0: You're the one that said he was
1: thought
0: your
1: that sound
0: double.
1: Like me?
2: It did.
1: There ain't nobody out here. Why Steve crying? What's wrong with Steve?
0: You're the one who said Junior is your body double. You
1: That's
0: said it.
1: Man, did y'all hear Steve when he be doing that?
2: Woman check. In his voice? Woman check. I'm a check.
3: He's getting there. He's getting there.
0: All right. All right. Coming up at 34 minutes after the hour. Hey, guys, it is story time.
2: Say it, Tom. Say it.
0: While in London recently, Steve was identified as the wrong superstar. We'll talk about it right after this.
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1: This is your big dog right here in the morning. Let's see what's going on in the news.
5: Hey, Steve, here are the Big DM news updates. A pedestrian died after being struck by multiple vehicles in Richland County Saturday night. The incident occurred around 9 p.m. on Decker Boulevard, where a northbound Cadillac SUV hit the victim, who was then struck by another vehicle that fled the scene. If you know something, call Crime Stoppers. Meanwhile, Jayshon Fritz, a 20-year-old wanted murder suspect, died last week in a shootout with Richland County deputies. After a vehicle chase, Fritz opened fire on deputies, leading to his death. Three other suspects were arrested, facing various charges. And finally, high heat and humidity are expected in South Carolina this week, with temperatures reaching the mid to upper 90s. Heat index values may exceed 105 degrees, prompting heat safety reminders this week. Scattered showers and storms are possible, especially early in the week. I'm Cynthia Hardy. 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
7: 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Harry Hudson got the complete look at Columbia traffic. 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
9: 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A hit and run downtown, Gervais at UG Street. Low 90s today with a 40% chance of a shower. Harry Hudson, Drowning Scott Traffic, 103, the Big DM.
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11: Back to the... With Steve Harvey in the morning.

0: Okay, so Steve, you've been to London. I think you mentioned that. You were telling us that off
1: Yeah, I went to a horse race in a Goodwin, I don't know where it is. Look, somebody look up, where is the Rolls-Royce headquarters in London, in the UK? Just find out what little town it is. But I went to the horse race. I didn't know that the Rolls-Royce place was there. But the driver... Uh-huh. They drove us around in Rolls Royces for the horse show, and he drove me to the complex, and I saw the building and everything.
0: Oh, okay.
1: So I was excited about that, but I didn't do it. But anyway, I woke up one morning, and my buddy has a friend that owns a watch shop. And they said, hey, man, the watch shop is right across the street from the hotel. Okay, it wasn't. It wasn't. And we walked a little bit further than I've ever walked in a foreign country before. I was a little disappointed.
2: Okay.
1: And so we got there. I didn't really care for any of the watches. They were okay, but that's not my style. I didn't really care for them. So it's time to go. And I told my partner, I said, hey, man, let's get our driver over here. Well, the driver wasn't scheduled to come until 11 to take us to the event. It's 10:30. I don't want to wait a half hour. So the guy said, hey, man, I'll get you a taxi.
0: Okay.
1: And I went, well, that's new. So I get in a taxi in London, really nice taxi, black, nice. And we're riding. And so we get to our hotel, and I ain't got no money. I ain't got no pounds, whatever they call. I ain't got nothing. So,
3: wait a minute, but you got nothing.
1: I got a tracksuit on, so I reach in my pocket. I got a $100 bill. So I said, okay, cool, I'm going to give it to him. So my buddy said, no, man, they got phone tap. Just tap with your phone. What are you talking about? You know I don't know how to do that. If I do, man, I can't do it. So I said, no. So I gave the guy the 100. It was a white cab driver. He looked at me and he said, who are you? I ain't saying nothing. I just gave him the 100. And I was getting ready to walk away from the cab window. He said, wet Denzel Washington. I stopped.
2: Who called you Denzel?
1: What?
2: Oh my God.
1: Denzel Washington.
0: We do not all look alike, sir.
1: I went, there ain't nobody ever mistake me for Denzel Washington. I was better off, like I was in Italy one time. This guy stopped me and asked me for the autograph. Because he thought I was George Foreman.
3: Just you look more like him. Love the grills. Love your grills.
1: Bald head. I said, wow. But that threw me. He said, Denzel Washington. And my partner, man, he ain't no Denzel Washington.
3: So the hate started right then.
1: Yeah, bro, why you in this?
0: Let me have my moment. My Denzel
1: so
0: moment.
1: So I just said, yeah, man, thank you very much.
0: Equalizer.
2: All the things, man.
1: All that.
2: So did you ever get to the Rolls Royce thing? It's in Goodwood, West
1: Goodwood.
2: Sussex.
3: Goodwood, yeah.
1: Goodwood. England. No, I didn't, but I got invited.
0: Oh.
1: Because the guy worked at Rolls Royce, and he looked me up, and he found out I had been a customer.
0: Uh-huh.
1: So the way you have to do it is you still have to go to the dealership. But they will fly you over if you want a custom design one. So maybe one day I'll do that. After that, after the horse show, I did something I've never done. I went skeet shooting.
0: Oh, so you were just over there just
2: doing a whole bunch of white moments.
1: Girl, I'm telling you something. I was very white that day.

0: where it is.
1: Oh, okay. So
0: she had told me about that. I'm going.
1: Cool.
2: Oh, okay.
0: I'm going to get the pimp jacket, all that. I'm gonna get
1: all right.
0: Pull pow.
1: Coming up next, it is Junior in for the nephew with today's prank phone call right after this.
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0: This is Steve Harvey Morning Show, man. Everybody you know that die does not move you. Let's just come to terms with that. You've all gotten that call, man. You, Steve, you sitting down? Yeah, man. Uncle Remus died. Yeah. Hey, man, y'all still having the barbecue Friday? Yeah, bro. Everybody die. You ain't got it. You does not require my mourning.
1: Hey, there's more of the Steve Harvey Morning Show coming up right after this.
2: Coming up, it is my strawberry letter for today, and the subject is, why can't I have the good stuff? I like it. We'll get into it, find out what that's all about in just a few, because right now it is time for today's prank phone call, and we got Junior in for the nephew. Junior, what's going on?
3: All right, well, after we come out the prank, I have a question for you. I just heard you say something, and I just want to figure out what this is all about. I just got to ask you about it. So let's just go ahead and get to the prank right quick. Is that your husband? Is the prank that the nephew left us? Is that

0: your husband. Is it?
1: Depends.
0: Is it your husband? Come on, Karen.
2: Hello, I'm trying to reach Karen.
3: This is Karen.
2: Karen, hey, listen, my name is Mark. Are you married to Jason?
3: Yes.
2: Okay, all right, I got the right person. Listen, I don't even know how to say this to you. Like I said, my name is Mark. I follow my wife today.
3: Uh-huh.
2: And right now, I'm at a park, and I'm almost certain that my wife is, right now, I'm about 200 or 300 yards away, but I'm almost certain my wife is holding hands with your husband, Jason. So
3: okay, hold on. When you see my husband at the park with your wife, how long have you been following them?
2: I followed my wife this morning because I just was feeling like real weird about, you know, something going on. And I followed her, and I'm at the park right now. And, you know, I think she's with Jason. I think she's with your husband.
3: What type of car do you see Jason in?
2: A Lexus.
3: What color is it?
2: White.
3: Okay, that's him. So he's supposed to say he went to work today. And this Sunday, and they had some overtime that he's supposed to be doing at work today, and he's at a park with your wife. Exactly. Are you close to them?
2: I'm not close to him. I tried to stay back. Wait, hold up. She just kissed him.
3: She just kissed who?
2: My wife just kissed your husband.
3: What'd you say your wife's name is again?
2: My wife's name is Veronica.
3: Veronica. Okay, what park they at?
2: They at Langley Park. I'm at Langley Park right now. I'm about 200 yards away from them, and I'm looking at, she just kissed him again. I cannot believe this, man.
3: I know well, you're not telling me that your wife is kissing my f***ing husband. How did you get my number? That's all up. Back this up. How did you get my number, and who are you?
2: Like I said, my name is Mark. A buddy of mine named Fitzgerald. Fitz knows Jason.
3: I don't know Fitzgerald. I don't want to know how you get my number.
2: Fitz gave me Fitz told me he knew Jason and some kind of way got me your phone number. I don't even know who he got your number from. All I know is your husband is kissing my wife right now. That's what I know.
3: Okay, you just sitting there watching. Give me the number. We can change this right now. You sitting there watching on some Spectre Gadget. I'm going to bust all this up because I don't play that. Because he said he had to work this morning, some little overtime. Don't have time. Who does that in the park with somebody? It's too cold to be in a park anyway. You can't feed no ducks. Give me the address of this Langley Park.
2: Okay, wait a minute. They're getting a blanket out the car.
3: Now, who does that? I know well, he ain't no romantic type of guy. He never take me to no park.
2: But they're getting a blanket out the car and going deeper into the park. I cannot believe this. They getting the blanket. Now, I'm looking at...
3: Give me the park address.
2: They got wine and wine glasses.
3: Mark, give me the address of the park. You on some white boy stop. I'm trying to go. I'll bust that up. I don't have time for that calling me all started and watching your wife. I'm not going to watch it. I'm going to hand him his ass. Okay, let's stop this right now. Take your over there to the park and give him the phone. I don't have time for this. You sitting up there watching your wife with my... You calling me. What kind of you? You okay?
2: Say what?
3: You supposed to be up there getting on that because if I was there, I'd be the slap that and I've been handing him his cap. Go hand him the phone. Take up there and hand him the phone. What the hell are you calling me for?
2: I'm trying to see what else they going to do. That's what I'm trying to do.
3: You done seen enough. All that porn that be over there doing, putting out a guy. What you want, wait to see him? Take your ass over to hand him the phone. I know Jason ain't in no park with no got my at home. I am on our third child pregnant with a baby. But I don't give a I'll go up there and whoop his while I'm pregnant. I know well Jason ain't in no park or no. Go hand him the phone.
2: Let me step out the truck. Hold on. They drinking wine right now.
3: I don't give a about that. Go hand him the phone. Walk over and hand him the phone. I don't know what you do with yours. I don't play about mine.
2: Oh, man, they just...
3: Mark, I don't know who you are, but go hand him the phone. Go hand him the phone. You sitting up there watching with your weak... Who in the are you anyway?
2: That's my wife he with. He with my wife.
3: You must be old, because if you was one of them big old yoked up black... one of them got on his... Who does that? You sitting up there watching him at the park. I'm telling telling you now, I'm whooping that when I see her. I'm whooping your wife, then I'm whooping Jason, and I'm going to slap your calling me with this. You sitting up there calling me, got my blood pressure sky high while you sitting up there watching my husband with your wife. You supposed to be all on top of that. Okay. Yeah, when I see you got that coming too, but I'm going to find this Langley Paul right now. I'm going to get off the phone because I'll be up there. I'm going to show you how.
2: Okay, hold on. Somebody want to talk to you.
3: Get on the phone.
2: Hello,
3: who is this?
2: This is Tommy.
3: Tommy who?
2: This nephew Tommy from the Steve Harvey Morning Show. Your husband Jason got me to prank phone call you.
3: This is some you almost made me have my baby up in this house this morning. And I got two more months to go.
2: Your husband Jason got me to prank phone call you.
3: He's no better than that I'm whooping anyway when he come on.
2: He told me, he said, look, man, my wife is a no-nonsense. She don't take no drama, none of that.
3: That don't make no sense because I was like, what man sit there and watch their wife at the park? What man does that? This is crazy. But you tell him, I got him.
2: Mm-hmm. Hey, I got to ask you this, baby. One more thing. What is the baddest radio show in the land?
3: The Steve Harvey Morning Show. Yeah. I'm going to get Jason with this. No, Tommy, I'm going to get you. I'll show you what I'm going to do. Yeah, I'm just going to name the baby Tommy. Tell him that for a joke.
2: Tell him you're going to name the baby Tommy?
3: Yeah, tell Jason that I'm going to name the baby Tommy.
0: All right, Shirley, call him. There it is. Is that your husband? Is that your husband?
1: Is that
0: play too much. Okay. Nobody does. He play way too much. Well, let me ask you this, Unc. I know you said you were over last break. You was over in London.
4: Uh-huh.
0: And you just said that the Rolls-Royce headquarters is over in London.
4: And what's the city called, Carla?
1: Goodwood.
4: Goodwood.
1: Uh-huh. Okay. Sussex.
0: England, and, you kind of said something. I just want to make sure I heard it right. Because you said, you know, if you get a customized Rolls-Royce, did you say Rolls-Royce will fly you over there?
4: Yeah, you can go over there and design it at the facility. Or you can do it at the dealership.
0: Okay, but let me ask you this, like, you ain't got to pay for the ticket. They'll bring you over there.
4: Hey, dog, you know how much they finna charge you for this car?
0: Because I can tell you right now.
4: You don't think they'll give you a ticket?
0: We ain't never heard it, because every time I go down here to the dealership I go to, they be like, what time you get here? they ain't giving me no flight. What time you pulling up? We be here at 2:30.
4: Let me tell you the difference, though, man. When you go to buy a car,
0: that's crazy.
4: You get to negotiate the sticker price, right?
0: Yeah, right.
4: That's not happening at Rolls Royce.
1: I said what I said.
0: I just thought that was amazing that they fly you over there. Because I tell you right now, Charles at the dealership that I go to, tell me, hey, man, we be here till 7.
1: Ooh, all right, coming up next, it is my strawberry letter for today. And the subject is, why can't I have the good stuff? We'll get into it right after this.
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3: 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Everybody on Two Notch Road. 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
5: Good morning. Collisions, U.S. 1 at Spring Hill and also 77 southbound at the 2. An accident at I-20 east at Highway 1, 20 west at Alpine. Old Cherokee at New Providence Elementary and Two Notch at Main Streets. Into the 90s today. That'll be the low 90s with a chance of rain rated at 40%. Harry Hudson with the Ground Scout Traffic, 1013, the Big DM.

0: 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All you have to do is click on submit strawberry letter. We could be reading your letter live on the air, just like we're going to read this one right here, right now. And you never know, it could be yours.
1: You never know. Buckle up. Hold on tight. We got it for you. Here it is. Strawberry letter.
0: Thank you, nephew. Subject, why can't I have the good stuff? Dear Stephen Shirley, I went on a blind date with a man that my sister met at her church. We had a good first date, and I agreed to go out with him for a second date because I felt like I could shape him into the perfect man for me. His wife died 4 years ago, and he stopped dating and looking for love after his last girlfriend cheated on him. I couldn't believe how he hadn't changed a thing at home since his wife died. All he did was move all of his wife's clothing and shoes into a guest room, and there was a garbage bag filled with designer purses. He was passed out drunk one night, and I went through the clothes, shoes, and the bags. There were a couple of coats of hers that I needed and more than a few nice dresses that were my size. Her feet were smaller than mine, so I couldn't try on any of the shoes. It took me two separate secret missions to go through the purses. I've been asking him since then if I can help him clean out the house. He said that he would do it if I moved in with him. I don't want to live with him because it's too soon, but I do want those designer purses and fancy clothes. I told him that I would think about moving in just to see what he was going to say. He got excited and said he would call a junk removal service and get the house cleaned out. I told him I wanted some of the purses, and he said they're going to Goodwill. He said he didn't want me to have his deceased wife's bags. Is he crazy? Why can't I have the good stuff? Why would he give it to charity instead of me? Well, he told you. He doesn't want you to have his late wife's things. He told you that, okay? Obviously, they have some sort of meaning to him. I mean, I know it's been 4 years, but good, bad, or whatever, he has other plans for them. He wants them out of the house. And when they're gone, he doesn't want to see him again. In other words, he's ready to move on with you. His new woman, in his late woman things, I guess he thinks it's disrespectful or just a little too painful for him. I know to you, you think it's a waste for him to give away his perfectly good bags when you could put them to perfectly good use. But just like you can't change him or shape him up into the perfect man for you, as you say, you can't make him give you the bags and things, the clothes and all of that. And why are you snooping through his late wife's stuff anyway? I mean, isn't that kind of creepy to you? What would you be doing if his wife's things weren't there? You'd just be focused on what you're building with this man, right? I just say do that if that's what you want to do. If you want the man, get with him. He seems to be willing to get with you, but he just doesn't want you going through his wife's things. And he has that right. Steve?
2: Lord have mercy right here. This doggone letter right here, I'm going to just tell you flat out before I start reading the letter, I get rid of your begging. That's what I do. I'm sick of you and this letter right here. There's so many things about you I don't like right now. Lady, I wish you hadn't even wrote into this show, because I'm not going to help you. I'm going to hurt you, because I don't like you big. And you're just sitting up in here. What are you doing right here? You went on a blind date with a man that your sister met at her church. You had a good first date. You agreed to go out on a second date. I felt like I could shape him into the perfect man for me. There you go. Always trying to change somebody. Now I know that women can come to the table and upgrade a man's life. Hell, it's happened to me. And I appreciate y'all for wanting to. But you can't shape him into the perfect man for you. His wife died 4 years ago. He stopped dating and looking for love because his last girlfriend cheated on him. I couldn't believe how he hadn't changed a thing at home since his wife died. All he did was move his wife's clothes and shoes into his guest room, and there was a garage bag filled with designer purses. Have you ever thought maybe he loved the woman? Have you ever thought maybe it's just a hard for him to let go right now? You know, he didn't want to just wipe her out. You know, just throw all her stuff out. So now here you go. He passed out drunk one night. He's drinking now because he's trying to find a way to cope with his grief. He passed out drunk one night, and I went through the clothes, shoes, and bags. We got somebody on our show like that. Every time somebody send me a basket or something, to the radio studio, we got a person on our show that goes through everything. It's called rummaging. That's
0: You're wrong for that.
2: People that's always going through stuff don't belong to them. See what they can use. I have given this woman more things out of gift baskets that's been sitting to me. I'm talking about, and she will take anything. Coffee mugs, summer sausage, T-shirts. That's too big for you. I sleep in it. You know, just, I ain't never seen nobody. Probably got a house full of stuff that was given to me over the years. It's called rummaging. Now, yo, I've been rummaging through the clothes, shoes, and bags. There was a couple of coats of hers that I needed and more than a few nice dresses that were my size. Her feet were smaller than mine, so I couldn't try on any of the shoes. A few of the dresses that was her size, some of them were smaller and she couldn't fit into them. But the big feet, though, ain't nothing you can do about that. Yeah, when you got big feet, can't squeeze them little shoes, can you? No, Lord, you in there trying them on. You tried your best, too, didn't you? You was in there, you there woke him up. You was in there, had your finger in the back of that shoe. You done took the nail off. You, one of them Lee press-ons is inside the shoe. I beat, might have snapped the nail off trying to put this shoe on. I know you did, because your big foot. And then she had several dresses in there because she had gained a little bit of weight. You can wear them.
0: Hang on.
2: But them 8s, you couldn't get in them 8s, though.
0: Hang on, Steve. We'll have part two of your response coming up at 23 minutes after the hour. Today's Strawberry Letter subject, why can't I have the good stuff? We'll get back into it right after this.
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11: Hey, good morning, Shirley. Here are the Big DM news updates. Coach Dawn Staley is announcing that South Carolina guard Maddie McDaniel has withdrawn from the university to focus on her mental health. McDaniel, a rising junior, contributed to the team's successes over the past two seasons and averaged 3.7 points per game during her career. Meanwhile, a teenager has been arrested for robbing three individuals during Facebook Marketplace transactions. That according to the Sumter County Sheriff's Office. Investigators recovered stolen items during a search warrant. Authorities continue to provide safety tips for safe exchanges to prevent similar incidents. And finally, authorities have identified 43-year-old Shaquanda Mixon as the victim of a shooting in Lee County that occurred around midnight Saturday on Nash Road. Mixon was likely an innocent bystander. SLED is assisting in the ongoing investigation. I'm Cynthia Hardy. Stay tuned for more of the Steve Harvey Morning Show on 101.3 The Big DM.
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0: Good morning. Collisions at Garner's Ferry at Hunting Creek and River Drive at Lucius. I-20 East at Highway 1, 77 South at the 2 and 10, and northbound delays at Fort Jackson. Also, 77 North and South delays there. Old Cherokee at New Providence Elementary, one collision. We got two notch at Main Street and Spring Hill at US 1 still. Low 90s with a 40% chance of a shower. Harry Hudson, Ron Scott Traffic, 103, the Big DM.
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4: All right, Steve, come on. Let's recap today's strawberry letter. The subject is, why can't I have the good stuff?
5: Well, this whole letter is about a woman that I've decided I don't really care for who wrote the letter, because I don't like her big. And this man's wife died. She's dating him now just to speed up this thing. And she's been going over this house, and the deceased wife's clothes is all in a separate bedroom, bags, purses, coats, dresses. He got drunk one night dealing with the grief, fell asleep. She went in there and went through everything. Huh. Several dresses she could fit. She was just in there just having a fitting session. Like her at Marshall somewhere. Just going through everybody's stuff. Now, but then only thing is, you down at the thrift store because this stuff is used. Now, you in here and tried on everything. There's a few dresses that and some coats of hers that you need. And a few nice dresses that's in your size. Her feet were smaller than mine, so I couldn't try on any of the shoes. Oh, yes, you did. Yes, you did. That's how you found out they were smaller. You didn't just hold it up and look at it. You tried to jam your big foot down in this dead woman's shoes. I personally am not trying on dead person's shoes. That's not what I'm finna do.
4: What's crazy, right?
5: Because I'm not finna walk in your shoes. You done messed around and left this earth. You take them shoes with you. As a matter of fact, you could put all them shoes in that casket. Because I'm not finna wear your shoes. But oh no, not you. Her feet was so I couldn't try it. It took me two separate missions.
4: Uh-huh.
5: You done went in there twice just rummaging through this dead lady's stuff. Make me sick. That's your
4: right.
5: Big foot in there quiet. You grunting trying to put them shoes on and found out the dress was not. Big feet, got them coats and stuff. Took you two separate missions to go through the purses. I've been asking him since then if I can help him clean out the house. He said he would do it if I moved in with him. I don't want to live with him because it's too soon. But I do want those designer purses and fancy clothes.
4: Mm-hmm.
5: Oh, you just a thrift store queen. Oh, you little Miss Secondhand. You know, I told him that I would think about moving in just to see what he was going to say. He got excited and said he would call a junk removal service and get the house cleaned out. I told him I wanted some of the purses, and he said they was going to Goodwill. He said he didn't want me to have his deceased wife's bags. Is he crazy? No. The question is, are you crazy? Why you want to walk around with all the dead lady clothes on? The dead lady bags? You just dragging around. Girl, why you got that? I got it off a body. Excuse me? Because somebody going to ask you, girl, I see your new bag. Where you get the new bag from? Well, you know I'm seeing Herbert now. Herbert's wife had passed.
4: What? Come on.
5: Herbert's wife passed. Girl, had a room full of this stuff. Your friend going to be looking at you like, you wearing dead lady clothes? Girl, you can't just, he was going to throw them away and give them to the Goodwill. And I talked to him, so he told me, no, he was going to give them to the Goodwill. So I took some of them out when he wasn't looking. Why can't I have the good stuff? Why would he give it to charity instead of me? Well, here it is. Because you ain't her. You ain't even close to her. He don't want you walking around in her clothes because he didn't buy them clothes for you. He bought them for her. He don't want you walking around as a benefactor of them bags because you ain't earned now one of them bags. That woman's probably standing in the cut with that man. Helped forge a life. I got news for you. She probably helped him buy that house. Your big foots are sitting up there walking around in. with all that dead lady clothes on and everything. Don't you take your big foot to your house and quit begging and rummaging through all this dead lady stuff.
4: Let it go.
5: Mess around and gonna have this woman come back and haunt you. You ain't gonna know what's going on. Sitting up there all of a sudden, your purse is floating in the air. You go, why is that purse in the air? She carrying it back to the room. Ooh, that's all you need. Know your scary. In that trying on them little bitty shoes. Walking around with all them tight dresses on. That's why only a few of them fit.
4: You mad at her, Steve?

0: because you ain't quite this. I'm mad at him.
1: Yeah.
0: And he say he going to give it to charity. Nah, why would he do that? Is he crazy? I want them designer bags. You ain't earned no designer bag. You ain't getting nothing. You going
1: to
0: mess around. And you, but here what she going to do because she tried. Mm-hmm. She going to take it without his knowledge.
1: Uh-huh. I believe that too.
0: And then he going to see it.
1: Then they're going to break up.
0: And then the relationship going to be over with.
1: Over.
0: And it need to be over with anyway, because he grieving. He ain't even looked down at the big feet you got yet. See, that's what's going to throw him off. All in here. Them big feet. Them big feet going to open up some whole nother line of questions. When you looking at them big feet, then he going to look at your hands real good. See, all this might be off. Then he going to look at your throat. And then, you know, one and one and one might be two. You're just going to keep adding up. So you need to just carry your little tricky self on while you got him fooled. And try to act cute and dainty with them big feet. And stay out that woman's shoes. You might can wear a pair of house shoes with the back out, but your whole heel going to be on the floor, though.
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1: This is your big dog right here in the morning. Let's see what's going on in the news.
2: Hey, Steve, here are the Big DM news updates. A pedestrian died after being struck by multiple vehicles in Richland County Saturday night. The incident occurred around 9 p.m. on Decker Boulevard, where a northbound Cadillac SUV hit the victim, who was then struck by another vehicle that fled the scene. If you know something, call Crime Stoppers. Meanwhile, Jayshon Fritz, a 20-year-old wanted murder suspect, died last week in a shootout with Richland County deputies. After a vehicle chase, Fritz opened fire on deputies, leading to his death. Three other suspects were arrested, facing various charges. And finally, high heat and humidity are expected in South Carolina this week, with temperatures reaching the mid to upper 90s. Heat index values may exceed 105 degrees, prompting heat safety reminders this week. Scattered showers and storms are possible, especially early in the week. I'm Cynthia Hardy. 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
12: Brand new collision, Sunset at Abingdon Road, and also Garner's Ferry at Hunting Creek with a wreck. River Drive at Lucius South, and a wreck at US 1 at Spring Hill, and 601 right at Highway 1. A collision at I-20 East at Highway 1, 77 North and South delays at Fort Jackson Boulevard, Old Cherokee at New Providence, and also a collision at Spring Hill at US 1, slowing things. Low 90s today, 40% chance of a shower. Harry Hudson, John Scott Traffic, 101.3, the Big DM.
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19: It is time now for Junior and Sports Talk. What you got for us, Junior?
20: Let's talk about it. Shirley, did anybody see the Hall of Fame, the induction? Did you see it on? No,
19: I saw some of it.
20: Larry Fitzgerald, his son, inducted him into the Hall of Fame, which I thought was amazing. So he played his whole career for his son, which I thought was amazing. Luke Kuechly, great. But Roger Craig, though, how come we didn't know Roger Craig was in the Hall of Fame? He should have been in there. 5'2" running back. It was great to see it.
21: Junior, I'm going to ask you a couple questions.
20: Yeah, go ahead.
21: What was amazing to you about the Larry Fitzgerald?
20: Roger Craig? Oh, Larry Fitzgerald, his son,
21: Hey, is you listening? I said,
20: I'm listening.
21: What is it about Larry Fitzgerald that
20: he's
21: amazed
20: He's second
21: you?
20: All time to Jerry Rice in receptions and touchdowns. That's amazing.
21: Yeah, but you said that his son inducted him.
20: And the way he talked about his father.
21: And you said he played for his son.
20: Yes.
21: Yeah, that's. I wanted to just comment on it. Go ahead.
20: See, See, it's like almost like you play for me, huh? You've laid the

0: That don't work for me to be a comedian. You did that for me, huh? See, when you go into the Hall of Fame, I'm going to induct you.
1: Nah.
2: Oh, okay. So my sons, while you was doing the induction, what is my sons going to be doing?
3: In the audience?
0: Watching me induct you.
3: Yeah. Like everybody else.
0: What you mean
3: else?
0: They gonna be
3: doing?
0: What you mean they're going to be watching me induct you? Why is you?
3: They gonna be
0: your sons don't tell
3: us.
0: Jokes. I do.
2: Well, you know, Junior, then let me ask you a question. When you get inducted, which one of
0: There's
2: your...
0: There's nobody going to induct me.
2: Which Yeah, it is. See, Junior, you got grandkids and kids now. You keep forgetting.
0: Have you met these grandkids? They're not supreme. They're not.
4: Junior.
0: What you mean, Junior? Have you seen these kids?
4: I've seen them.
0: Oh, now. I've seen them, Shirley.
3: You
0: now,
3: y'all cannot say
4: Junior.
3: That.
0: Oh, now I can't say it now.
3: Supreme?
0: Oh, they're not supreme. I've seen them. The boy licking the wall. What you want me to do? The boy licking the wall.
2: This
0: now, I ain't supposed to say nothing.
4: Junior.
0: Oh, okay. All right. Come on,
2: two more
0: Dave.
2: Years.
0: Go. I said it. Go to break, Dave. Go ahead.
2: He might.
4: No, it's not time quite
2: years.
4: Yet. Unfortunately.
2: He might make 2 more years. There's no way his marriage going to sustain this type of comedy.
4: All right. Now,
3: you are not going to be in the Hall of Fame of nothing.
0: All right. What?
3: Say that.
0: What?
2: You're going to be on Forensic Files. Where are your
0: kids? Y'all mad at me? Are y'all mad at Junior now? Because I said it. Okay.
4: We're moving on. A father does not want his grown kids to move back home, but his wife
2: Junior?
4: Is all for it. Yes. Is this Junior? He needs some advice. We'll get into it right after this.
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0: 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It might be two birds in that bush, but if you let this bird go to reach in there for the two in the bush and they fly out the bush, you ain't got nothing. A bird in the hand is worth two in the bush.
1: But if it's two in there and I happen to catch both, wouldn't that be better?
0: 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If I rob this bank and if they don't catch me, I'm going to be rich. Yeah, okay. A whole lot of ifs sitting in prison today.
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9: 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Harry, good morning.
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11: Rex at 1800 Van Vogtland and also Sunset at Abingdon. Collision 77 southbound at Forest Drive clearing. US 1 at 601 clearing. Garner's Ferry at Motley in the wrap-up stages additionally. Into the low 90s with a 40% chance of an afternoon shower. Harry Hudson, Ground Scott Traffic, 103, the Big DM.
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0: Andre says, my wife and I have 4 children and a grandchild. Our youngest daughter is still at home, and my wife wants our other 3 children to come back home, too. I told my wife I'm dead set against it, but if it ever happens, we won't have any bills because I will charge each one of them rent, and they'll have to cook and clean. My wife thinks our grown children shouldn't have to pay to live here. Our kids are 27, 24, 23, and 19 years old. That's more electricity, water, food, and noise. My wife begged me to reconsider this, and at what point should parenting end? It really never ends, does it?
1: I'm still waiting
0: for it to end.
1: I figured out that it won't.
0: Mm-hmm. It doesn't.
1: I don't know how you gonna charge them, no dog. I'd like to see you pull that off. If you do it, let me know how you do it, because I don't know.
0: Well, I mean, a lot of parents make their kids pay if they're still at home, especially if they have jobs, you know, and stuff. They do make them pay something.
1: Yeah, I mean, that's cool. You can do it. I can't make my daughters pay. That's my problem.
0: You can make
2: your sons pay.
1: My sons will move into a shelter before they move back here.
2: They don't want to hear your mouth.
1: Hell no.
0: Yeah.
1: Because they done told me a million times, Dad, your rules for the girls is different from us. Yes, yeah. They are.
0: Yeah.
1: Now, what do you want?
0: Mm-hmm. Yeah. Mm. Yeah, I go back home. Yeah.
2: Utilities and mm-hmm. stuff like that. I do have to pay.
0: But
2: it was me and my mom, though, you know.
0: So. Yeah. Mm-hmm. Yeah.
1: I lived at home for 6 months after I flunked out of college.
0: Uh huh.
2: Did you to pay rent?
1: I had to pay everything.
0: That made you want to get out even more, didn't it?
1: The house note, the electric, all
2: the
1: of
2: mortgage?
1: It. No, I paid them for real.
2: Everything?
1: Wow. I paid everything, dog.
0: Okay, we have time for another one, guys. This is from Wanda in Buffalo. Wanda says, my boyfriend has nude pictures on his phone, but there are no faces on any of these pictures. He says he uses the pictures to cheer him up while he's at work, and I ask why he won't use my pictures for that purpose. He says it's not the same because he sees my body all the time. Are these images he got offline, or are they from women he's messing with? Should I be offended by this or just let it slide?
1: Well, lady, it depends on how you are. You're going to let it slide because a man told you that you're dating.
0: Mm-hmm.
1: That he needs to look at other women to cheer him up who are naked.
0: Well, with no faces.
1: You ask him, why won't you use my picture? And he tells you, because I see your body all the time.
2: Oof.
1: You didn't hear, excuse me, you didn't hear
0: That's what
1: him
0: she
1: say.
0: Should have said.
1: You didn't hear him say, you don't excite me or cheer me up? You didn't hear him say that to you? That he needs other people to make him feel better? That you don't? You didn't hear that? Hustler and Playboy, when they do spreads, the women's faces are in the photos. If that's where you got them from, you ain't got to take the pictures off because they already
3: got their face on it. Yeah.
2: How is that your go-to example?
1: Yeah. I mean, they're in there. They're facing everything. You get all of it. So if you're using some people that you don't know, just put their face in there.
0: Mm-hmm.
1: But you can't do that because you know all these women.
2: Oh.
3: Oh, yeah.
2: Okay.
3: I believe that.
2: Okay.
1: Yeah.
3: I see that.
2: I hear you now. I'm listening. Okay.
1: So should you let it go? It just depends on how you are.
0: But let it go. Let him go. How about that?
1: It ain't gonna stop at no pictures. I'm gonna tell you that right now.
2: Right.
0: Just let him go.
2: Right. Later, loser.
3: You can't use your pictures.
2: Mm-hmm. Okay.
0: Yeah. All right. Coming up at 20 minutes after, we will have more of the Steve Harvey Morning Show right after this.
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11: 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Coach Dawn Staley is announcing that South Carolina guard Maddie McDaniel has withdrawn from the university to focus on her mental health. McDaniel, a rising junior, contributed to the team's successes over the past two seasons and averaged 3.7 points per game during her career. Meanwhile, a teenager has been arrested for robbing three individuals during Facebook Marketplace transactions. That according to the Sumter County Sheriff's Office. Investigators recovered stolen items during a search warrant. Authorities continue to provide safety tips for safe exchanges to prevent similar incidents. And finally, authorities have identified 43-year-old Shaquandra Mixon as the victim of a shooting in Lee County that occurred around midnight Saturday on Nash Road. Mixon was likely an innocent bystander. SLED is assisting in the ongoing investigation. I'm Cynthia Hardy. Stay tuned for more of the Steve Harvey Morning Show on 101.3 The Big DM.
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33: That wear body shapers and undergarments that hold us in and smooth out our bodies so we can look good in our clothes.
34: Yeah, I got on some Spanx right now.
33: Okay, blow your horn right now if you're driving and you're on your way to work and you're wearing Spanx, okay? 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As men, Steve, you just mentioned it. You've worn a body shaper.
34: I had a body shaper on one time.
33: Mm-hmm. And?
34: Hardest. I wore it on Family Feud. Hardest day of my life. I couldn't wait to get that thing off. And I couldn't get it off. That was because, you know, putting it on is one thing. Getting it off, you need some people.
33: I couldn't get the shirt off. Because women have them around the middle.
34: No. You know, it's like a tank top.
33: Oh.
34: It's a tank top. It's called a compression shirt.
33: Yeah, and it's really tight, and, so you need some. Okay.
34: Yeah, and getting it on. I found you got to step in it and then let the arms come up. It's easier to pull it up.
33: Oh.
34: But if you try to put it on, and put your arm through and then pull it down, it traps you around your neck and it starts killing you. Yeah, it has a potential to die from strangulation.
33: How did you look, though? How did you look when you had
34: did
33: it
34: you
33: on?
34: I looked in pain.
33: Really?
34: Man, I couldn't wait to get that thing out.
33: Welcome to our world, okay?
25: Yes.
33: Coming up, we'll play a round of Would You Rather right after this.
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0: This is Steve Harvey more on the show, man. 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
1: Cured ham. What did it used to be sick from? We're going to get a ham and, you know, we're going to get a cured ham. But why do I want a ham that used to be sick? What did, can you explain to me this? What cured ham, what did it used to have? Because I don't want to eat something that it, like, if it had the flu or what, you know what I'm saying? I don't know what cured ham used to have.
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4: It is time now for a round of Would You Rather. If you had to choose, guys, would you choose Family Feud or Ready to Love?
5: Ooh. I'm gonna be honest. I got to be honest. You know, I'm a choose Family Feud. I'm just gonna choose Family Feud.
3: Okay.
6: Okay. And tell them the reason why, Junior.
4: Yeah.
5: Well, at least Uncle Steve over here acting a fool with everybody on the show. At least I know that. I can believe that.
4: Steve, Ready to Love or Family Feud?
6: What would I rather watch? Ready to Love.
3: Oh, really? See, that's surprising. Okay.
4: And why is that? What's your why?
5: Yeah, tell them why.
6: I just want to see how it go. I've been on Family Feud 17 years. I ain't watched it but one time. So.
5: You watched yourself but one time?
6: I watched Family Feud one time. Because when I first got on the show.
4: You're the host. Okay.
3: You don't like watching yourself?
4: Yeah.
6: No, I see it on the TV guide in hotel rooms everywhere.
4: Mm-hmm. Yeah, you're all over the place. Oh, yeah, man.
3: Yes, you are.
4: You're everywhere. Yeah.
3: Well, before let us say as viewers of Family Feud, you are outstanding.
4: Yeah, and your wardrobe.
3: Yes.
6: See, Celebrity, I wear fly stuff on Celebrity.
4: Mm-hmm.
3: Yeah.
4: Mm-hmm. Yeah.
6: I dress more normal on the regular show.
4: What, normal for you?
3: Yeah, you're still blue
5: still
3: check.
5: Fly. Still be flat.
4: Still fly for people. Would you rather missing front teeth or missing facial hair?
6: Oh, you mean all of your facial hair?
5: Yeah.
4: Hair. Yeah, no facial hair or
6: ooh, Lord.
4: No front teeth. Which one?
6: God, no.
5: You on TV now.
6: I need these teeth. I can't. Especially your front teeth, God.
5: I know.
7: The survey says.
6: Yeah, I'm gonna have to keep these teeth, dog. I can't.
4: So no mustache for you, Steve?
3: What? Your signature mustache? What?
6: I look like a fool.
4: Would you rather wear a durag on stage or would you rather wear skinny jeans on stage?
6: I'm gonna put that durag on. Come on out there.
4: Yeah, no skinny jeans.
5: Nuh-uh.
4: Would you rather spend the day at the beach with your ex or would you rather have a root canal? Wow. Now we're at the beach. Now this is a good thing at the beach. Get in a cabana, nice.
6: You're probably
4: cabana.
6: Just staying out in that water all day.
3: Just all day.
6: Just be out there, just be burnt.
4: That's today's round of Would You Rather. Coming up next, it is our last break of the day. Thank you guys. And we'll close out the show with the one and only Steve Harvey right after this.
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1: Hey, Steve, here are the Big DM news updates. A pedestrian died after being struck by multiple vehicles in Richland County Saturday night. The incident occurred around 9 p.m. on Decker Boulevard, where a northbound Cadillac SUV hit the victim, who was then struck by another vehicle that fled the scene. If you know something, call Crime Stoppers. Meanwhile, Jayshon Fritz, a 20-year-old wanted murder suspect, died last week in a shootout with Richland County deputies. After a vehicle chase, Fritz opened fire on deputies, leading to his death. Three other suspects were arrested, facing various charges. And finally, high heat and humidity are expected in South Carolina this week, with temperatures reaching the mid to upper 90s. Heat index values may exceed 105 degrees, prompting heat safety reminders this week. Scattered showers and storms are possible, especially early in the week. I'm Cynthia Hardy. 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
12: Here we are, guys. Our last break of the day. We want to say thank you, as we always do, to our listeners, to the Steve Harvey Nation, for riding with us every single day. We love you. We appreciate you. Steve? Yeah.
13: Mm-hmm. Hey, you know what? My closing remarks today is I finally decided to choose peace. I make it a conscious effort every day to choose peace. I don't care who it is that tries to disrupt it. I don't care what I read that's meant to disrupt it. All of it. I just decided to choose peace. And I'm in a fight to choose peace, too, because I almost reacted. You know, look, I'm a human being, you know. I'm famous, but I'm very, very human. And I'm subject to make mistakes from time to time because of the human element. And, you know, fame don't make you exempt from mistakes. It just makes it more glaring. But in my decision to choose peace, that's in every aspect of my life, man. I'm just not going to allow it anymore. If you are in your life and you decide to choose peace, you know what? It's perfectly okay because you have the power. So don't give anybody the power to disrupt your peace. Do you know everybody knows somebody that always calls you with some bad news? Always. Always got something to say about what they heard, what they read, what's wrong with them, what health issues they got. Everybody has people in their life, man. Every time you talk to them, something wrong. These are your peace disruptors. Sometimes your peace disruptors are your family. Sometimes it's your siblings. I got news for you. Sometimes it's your kids. And you know, I decided in 2026, even they don't get to disrupt my peace. My sons, it's easy for me to tell them to figure it out. My daughters, I got to have to listen a little bit longer. But, you know, I just move a little bit differently now. I just choose peace. I was on a Pivot podcast, and they released a thing about me, and they asked me the question of what was my Mount Rushmore of comedians. And I had three different things that I said. You know, I gave Pryor a plaque by himself and Eddie Murphy a peak. They both have monuments of rock all alone. There's no comparison when it comes to those two. And then my personal was Earthquake, J. Anthony Brown, and who else did I say? Oh, Cedric the Entertainer. Those were my three favorite people I've ever sat down with. They have made me laugh so hard. I'm talking about, man, vomiting laughing at them. And then my public Mount Rushmore was Dave Chappelle, Chris Rock, Bill Cosby, and the Kings. And I think Earthquake put it on his page. And I went to look at the comments, and here comes the peace disruptors. Why won't he say Bernie's name? Bernie Mac was a king. And you know what, man? I am so tired of trying to address what people don't know. And this is where deciding to choose peace comes in. And I have to catch myself daily now. If I know the truth about something, and I could go public anytime I want to tell you my truth. But you know what? For those that love you, no explanation necessary. For those that hate you, no explanation acceptable. Do you know sometimes merely responding to people, it does you no good? Because people who choose to hate you are going to hate you regardless of, oh, see, he trying to fix it now. He trying to do it. Man, No, man. I just decided I want to do peace. And I almost commented to everybody to ask people to stop spreading lies. But you know how impossible that is, Steve Harvey. I'm going to post in a on a comment section, y'all, stop spreading lies. You don't know the truth. But do you know what that would cause, the back and forth that would cause? So I had to catch myself and make the decision to choose peace. And in peace, you have to not care sometimes. I don't really care what most people think, because the majority of people that have something bad to say about you, they really don't even know you. Have you noticed that? Have you noticed that, that a lot of people who make negative comments about you don't even know you? They're just going through the internet trying to find something to say. So choose peace, Steve Harvey, and be conscious about it. But I implore all of you to choose peace, man. It's such a better way to live. Because guess what? When you choose peace, you're accepting God a lot more. And you're allowing God to order your steps. And you're allowing God to move on his behalf, on your behalf, and you're allowing God to do things in his timing, and you learn how to trust in his timing. And when you can completely trust in his timing, it gives you an unmeasurable amount of uncommon peace, where people look at you and go, man, why you ain't tripping? No, because I done turned it over to God. I don't have to trip. I just decided to choose peace, man. That's all. That's all. And I'm getting ready to go to, you know, to some shows and stuff that I got set up. But in my life right now, I'm just choosing peace. You know, feel how you want to feel. Let them say what they're going to say. When they get through it, don't change nothing. God going to bless you with what you got coming, because what God got for you, can't nobody stop it, no way. Y'all stay in peace. Have a good day today. Talk to God. He would absolutely love to hear from you.
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1: Yeah, I know. There's a lot going on. 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

0: Curtis Wilson, and in mere moments, it is going to be Nephew Tommy in the Rewind. We're going to get to that. Also coming up, I got the birthday list. So if you got a birthday going down for you, hey, hit me up. I'll get you covered. It's 803-783-9936. That's 803-783-9936. And the Columbia branch of the NAACP has two big events coming up. We'll have Ovita Glover, the president, on to talk about that and so much more. Big station doing big things. It's Monday, baby. Let's roll through this. It's 101.3 Big TM.
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0: Hey, it's Steve Harvey, y'all. Here's what happened on the Steve Harvey Morning Show. I sweat from my groin.
1: That's information we didn't.
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0: where it is Nephew Tommy and the Rewind, and you praying for my wife?
1: Hello? I'm trying to reach Deacon.
2: You got him. Who is this?
1: This is
2: How you doing today?
1: I ain't doing too good. You done been over here praying for my wife again, right?
2: Yeah, right. Yes, sir.
1: You done came over here 3 times in 1 week. My wife has already went through the operation and all that. She's going to be fine. I don't need you over here praying 3 times a week because, honestly, I think it's something else on your mind when you come over here praying for my wife. I ain't stupid.
2: Brother, you kind of... Hold it, brother. This brother...
1: This is...
2: Well, your wife was on the sick and shut-in list. I asked you to come by.
1: Okay, he ain't requested for you to bring your black... to my house for no damn 3 times in 1 week, man. So you can cut that bull out with me. You can cut that bull out.
2: Hold it, brother. I came with Sister Georgia the first time. The second time, I came by myself because she wasn't able to come by. And I only stayed 15 minutes each time. So what's the problem?
1: Because I already know what you doing. I know you're trying to holler at my wife. I ain't stupid.
2: Help at your wife? I have a wife. Why would I help at your wife? She's part of
1: I already know what you're doing, man. You up in here trying to holler at my wife. Why nobody at the house? I already know what you're doing. Let me tell you something. Keep your black ass away from my damn house. If you want to pray for my wife, you can pray for my wife.
2: Wait a minute. You can't talk to me like that.
1: You're going to make me lay hands on your ass. That's what you're going to make me do.
2: Oh, no, brother. Ain't going to be none of that. You're talking to the wrong brother now. Okay. Now, first of all, you're not going to disrespect me and curse me out. Okay. That's not even the way brothers should be talking to brothers. Second of all, if there's any laying on the hands, it's going to be my hands laying on you. Okay.
1: You ain't finna lay. I know what you're trying to lay on my wife. If I find out you mess around with my wife, it's going to be some. I know what you're trying to do. I'm just letting you. I'm going to say it one more time. Keep your black. Stop around my house.
2: No, first of all, I told you once again, you can't be talking to me like that. Now, I'm trying to be cool about the situation because I know you may be just upset. Okay, I can appreciate that. Okay, I have a wife, and I'd be upset if somebody was coming by visiting my wife.
1: Why don't you spend more time at your house with your wife? I do spend time with my wife. I don't care about you. Maybe I need to come by your house and holler at your wife.
2: Well, you're welcome to.
1: But maybe I need to come lay something over there on her. Hold it one minute.
2: I told you before, you're being disrespectful. Now, that was a very idiotic statement for you to make, okay?
1: That's what's going to happen if I catch your black ass at my house again. I'm going to play this man, and then I'm getting off the phone with you. You, your pastor, any more of them deacons, if anybody come by my house again and I ain't there, I'm kicking your black ass. That's a promise.
2: You know what? That's it. Look here, brother. If there's going to be any ass whooping going on, I'm going to be kicking your ass. I'm going to lay my hands on you, and I'm going to give you a good, sanctified ass whooping. And then I'm going to pray for you. I'm going to pray to heal you by this foot. I'm going to put up your ass, okay? Because I've had it with you, you know, and I only went by to visit your wife because I was asked to go visit your wife. Now, there was a problem. You should have called the pastor. Okay, but you're not going to disrespect me, my wife, the church, on the phone. Now, if you want to do somebody, you can meet me any place.
1: As a matter of fact,
2: I can go anywhere I want in this town. If I be at your house talking to your wife, if the pastor asks me to go, I'm going to be there, okay? You're just a stupid brother, okay?
1: You need to come to church more often.
2: That's the problem. You don't come to church more often. If you come to church more often, you wouldn't be talking to me like that. You wouldn't be worried about me and your wife because there must be something wrong at your house. You'd be worried about me fooling with your wife, okay? So you need to check her. How about that? Why don't you just check her, okay?
1: Tommy said you're the one that's cheating with my wife. That's all I know.
2: Who?
1: Tommy said you're the one that's cheating around with my wife.
2: Tommy, who is Tommy? Tommy, who?
1: This is Nephew Tommy, man. This is Nephew Tommy from the Steve Harvey Morning Show, man. Your church member, Lawrence, got me to prank phone call.
2: Y'all wrong for that. You know, y'all wrong. You know, y'all on the highway to hell. All of y'all. You know, nonstop. No, you know, y'all just, you know, y'all just gone, you know. Ain't no stop sign. You know, I'm finna go. I'm finna

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0: Beyonce doing a thing with the morning dew. It is Curtis the Company, and I gotta do what I do and say happy birthday to folks who's celebrating in and around the city, like
1: Steve Morrison. Von Seer Golston celebrates with Irving Mack, Erica Hightower, Moore, Yvonne Montgomery, Pastor David Woods Jr., Annie Simmons, Lawrence Rush, and Tanisha Cooley.
0: Then, of course, we got the celebs who have birthdays going on. Patty Austin, 76. Aaron Hall of Guy is 62. Let's see, also, five-star, Lorraine Pierce. You know five. Matter of fact, you know I got to get some five-star in there. Lorraine Pearson, she is 59. And then you got S. Pearson, my bad. And also Michael. I'm getting so excited. Five-star, I like that song, you know what I mean? I got Michael Bivins, Bell Biv DeVoe, New Edition fame. He is, I believe, 58 today. Big station, big thanks if you're celebrating a very happy birthday to you. Next hour, quick hits, plus some five-star for you. It's 101.3 Big PM.
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1: All my people in the struggle, you think God's forgotten about you. Here's some pain medicine. Let's go!

As promised, young lady who's celebrating her birthday today with the group 5-star, Lorraine Pearson. She's 59. Want to say happy birthday to her, and of course, is one of my favorites. 5-star. You got her. You just got her. Let me be the one. It's 101.3. Big TM. Let's go.

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0: we call Quick Hits, baby. Now, you heard me talk about the Fugees, right? Wyclef Jean and Lauryn Hill and the possibility of those guys getting back together. Hill says, absolutely. Wyclef says, all I can tell you, man, we're in God's hand. He says, I'm back with my bandmate. We're going to see what's up with that. We're going to keep an eye on that. And as you know, the third member is Praz, is still locked up on some other charges. Yeah, unfortunate with that one. South Carolina Department of Public Affairs, Veterans Affairs, what they're doing is a school drive. It's going on now through Friday. You can drop off school supplies at participating locations to help military-connected families. And by the way, Powerball jackpot closing in on $1 billion. Nobody won it on Saturday, so that grand prize has jumped up to $905 million, which is so close to a billion. It's your opportunity to win it tonight, 10:59. You got to play responsibly, though, okay? Play responsibly. Also, Mattel is introducing the tribute to superstar Whitney Houston. It's a new Barbie doll, and it's a signature doll. It's going to be from her look of the song I Want to Dance with Somebody. Remember the music video? Complete with the purple dress, the colorful earrings, the 80s hairstyle, the whole nine yards. Comes with a microphone and also a stand. It was also created with the help of her sister-in-law, Pat Houston. The doll is available for $60. That is the Whitney Houston signature Bobby doll. Hey, listen, we got a C-Mix remix coming your way next.
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My name is Brenda C. Murphy. 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

It is Curtis and Company coming up for the next hour. From the Columbia branch, NAACP Ovita Glover will join us to talk about the revival of the vote and also the 39th Annual Freedom Fund Awards Gala. That is coming up. Oh, not in the next hour. In the 1 o'clock hour, we're going to do, you know what we got next? It's Club 101.3, the Midday Dance Party. My man Big G, he's warming up the turntables. We're ready to rock you for the hour. Hopefully you are too. Kick off those shoes. It's time to get busy, baby. Let's go.

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4: 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You left in the car. 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Your credit was horrible. Tell them your score. 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It was horrible. That didn't stop nothing, though. The credit didn't even matter. We said, bring us 500. You came up here with it, and you left in the car. A Mercedes, to be exact. Oh, yeah.

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0: 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Yo, Big G, let's go.

0: 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You ask for those songs, he puts them in the mix, knocks them out the box, just like that. And we're not done. We got part two coming up for you Monday. Hold tight.
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10: You see how easy that was? You came up here with $500, and what happened? You left in the car. You see how easy that was? Tell everybody how your credit was. Your credit was horrible. Tell them your score. Tell them about that repo. It was horrible. That didn't stop nothing, though. The credit didn't even matter. We said, bring us $500. You came up here with it, and you left in the car. A Mercedes, to be exact. Oh, yeah. You was on the lot wondering what you should get. You was looking at the BMW. Then you was looking at the Range Rover. Then you was looking at the Dodge.

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1: Coming up in just a little bit, Ovita Glover. 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Matter of fact, she'll tell us about two events that are on the way. 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

0: number one for throwbacks. For throwbacks. Old school. Old school. That girl is crazy. And today's R&B. Let me be a writer.
1: Yeah, I know. There's a lot going on.

0: approval of the vote. What does that mean? Well, to talk about that is the Columbia Branch President, NAACP, Obita Glover. Thank you for joining us.
1: Thank you so much for having me again.
0: All right, so what is this, the ministerial movement, revival of the vote?
1: Well, it was a movement that started 2025, February, and we gathered some ministers and faith leaders that had the strength and knowledge and wanted to do something about reviving the vote. Mm-hmm. You know, we are at a stalemate somewhat, and everybody in Lord Doughty is not doing what they are trying to do, Curtis, which is going out and vote. Okay. So we have come gathered together for the past year. Last year we did a revival, which mm-hmm. was fantastic. We are doing another one just to hype it up, which is going to be this coming Friday, the 14th. And we are hopes that we will have gathered to get people to understand the five E's of voting: educate, engage, encourage, empower, and of course, early vote. Mm-hmm. We are trying to emphasize getting out that early vote. So right. That's what's happening.
0: So that's this coming Friday. Where's it going to take place?
1: It's going to take place at Martin Luther King Park, 2300 Green Street, at 5 o'clock, from 5 until 9. Of course, we will have an old-fashioned revival. Okay. We will also have a church for the children. Okay. A children's church is what they call it. So we're trying to develop that ministerial, that spiritual mm-hmm. aspect of why it is important to get out and vote.
0: All right, and that's coming up on Friday, so we got to make sure folks are out there from 5 until 9 o'clock at MLK Park. Then you also have the 39th Annual Freedom Fund Awards Gala.
1: Yeah, I'm so excited about that. We have the three CNN political analysts that are right here from, well, two of them are right here from Charles, Columbia, Bakari Sellers, and of course Antoine, and Sir Michael Singleton. Mm-hmm. All of them are CNN analysts. So they will be there. We're going to have a conversation with them. The gala, of course, is going to be what it is. A good fun night, educational night.
0: And they can get tickets early.
1: And the tickets can be gotten at 1615 Pickens Street. You can call 803-361-5470 in reference to the tickets.
0: Oh, say that number again.
1: 803-361-5470.
0: All right, and that's going to be Friday the 25th.
1: Of September, and it starts at 6 o'clock. So people, please come on out and indulge in this educational part and have some fun while you're doing it.
0: All right, that's the Columbia Metropolitan Convention Center for this one as well. And that's going to be, again, on the 25th. But again, got to remind you, the revival of the vote is this coming Friday.
1: This Friday.
0: August 14th, MLK Park starts at 5 o'clock. And this one is free.
1: That is free.
0: All right,
1: yes.
0: This one is free for this coming
1: Friday. Yes, and we will have vendors and et cetera, you know, there as well, too.
0: Thank you so much. We appreciate you coming today.
1: I appreciate being here.
0: This is going to be on our website at abccolumbia.com.
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0: Steve Harvey, y'all. Here's what happened on the Steve Harvey Morning Show. When I was around 8, I got the kitty blues.
1: When I was around 8?
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0: My daddy loved the blues, man. I was the most depressed 9-year-old at the school. 101.3, the Big DM, home of the Steve Harvey Morning Show.

So there's a dad who couldn't tell his twin babies apart. So he numbered their heads, meaning he shaved their hair, made a number one in one head, number two in the other head. He didn't want to do the different colors, clothes, or the name tags.

0: That means it's time to go. But I got to remind you, Jodeci, tickets for Jodeci. It's going to happen December 11th, Friday, Township Auditorium. 35 years of their three-time platinum number one hit album, Forever My Lady. 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And you know that day to be here before we know it. I kid you not, we're about to hit in middle of August, September, October, like a Halloween, yeah, Thanksgiving, Christmas. It'll be here. It'll be here. And don't let anyone anywhere tell you what you can or cannot do in life, because you have it within yourself to do and be whatever you please. Just remember that God and love is and always will be that key to your success. You take care. Have just the best. It's 101.3 Big DM.
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4: 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You came up here with $500 and what happened? You left in the car. You see how easy that was? Tell everybody how your credit was. Your credit was horrible. Tell them your score. Tell them about that repo. It was horrible. That didn't stop nothing, though. The credit didn't even matter. We said bring it $500. You came up here with it and you left in the car. A Mercedes to be exact. Oh, yeah. You was on the lot wondering what you should get. You was looking at the BMW. Then you was looking at the Range Rover. Then you was looking at the Dodge. But then when you seen that Mercedes, you knew that was the car right there. You said, I want that one. I had $500. We took you into the office, had you sign some paperwork, and you was out of there. Gave it to $500, and you was out of there.

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We know I can't dance. I tried to get in here to beat Curtis Wilson before he left. He's like, what's wrong, Missy? I got to go to work. And he did, but I was outside in the parking lot just running my mouth talking. So you know they gave me an office here at work. My friend, I'm so rude. How are you? You good today? Did you have a good weekend? You did? Well, did you have fun? Did you do anything exciting? I really wish I could get your answers right now. You can text me, and I'll figure out how to open back up this text thing in a second. 803-783-9936. Okay, how was your weekend? I went to my family reunion in Roxboro, North Carolina. I didn't get there the first day because obviously I was here at work on Friday. I found out I'm the fourth generation born into freedom. Crazy, right? All from Leah Drumright. Well, we got the man's name. And I was driving Imani to the airport. I'm like, I wonder why they didn't change the name. But big ups to Bird. That was Leah's son. You know? And it was like this whole generational, like, story that I went down a rabbit hole and, like, was fascinated by, but just was also very sad by. You know what I mean? It's like a horrible story. But it's like, you know, the resilience, you know what I mean, of a woman. And then Bird, he was 18 when he was free. That's crazy to me. Anyway, listen, coming up in the show, what is coming up in the show? I have no idea. I'm going to figure that sugar honey iced tea out in just a second. So I'm just going to keep the music playing. Is that cool? Because Janae's trying to show me how to lighten up my elbows. Is it going to work on my neck too? My neck's got a little dark as well. Okay.

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1: it was in L.A., Carla. Yeah.
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2: 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I was rolling with him. 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We going to the W Hotel.
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6: You see how easy that was? You came up here with $500 and what happened? You left in the car. You see how easy that was? Tell everybody how your credit was. Your credit was horrible. Tell them your score. Tell them about that repo. It was horrible. That didn't stop nothing, though. The credit didn't even matter. We said, bring it 500. You came up here with it, and you left in the car. A Mercedes, to be exact. Oh, yeah. You was on the lot wondering what you should get. You was looking at the BMW. Then you was looking at the Range Rover. Then you was looking at the Dodge.

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0: this morning. You know, when I went to my family reunion, my cousin Mary was like, do you have a man yet? Why is that always a discussion whenever I'm around family and I want to say you? Because at Women's Empowerment, folks want to know why I have no man. And I'm like, what do you mean? Anyway, cousin Mary's like, you better be specific with God. You hear me? You tell him what you want. You don't want no broke or no broke down man. And I'm like, Jeffrey, does that come like, I don't want to be nobody's emotional support? Jeffrey gonna say, no, you're gonna be somebody's emotional support. I'm like, not if they come to me broke down. Like, because I can't support myself emotionally right now. You know what I mean? Anyway, listen, friends, speaking of support, big ups to one of my coworkers, Janae. I've been using this African exfoliating rag, the really long ones. I got it from like Amazon or something to try to exfoliate my body. And I've been telling Janae, like, I feel like I shouldn't be using this every day. And by the way, this is just girl talk, you know, conversation. So if you're like a specialist in this field, then charge it to the fact that I'm a specialist in my field and not yours. So I know I'm probably not supposed to be using this rag every day, but I use it. And some of my skin is like getting super hard, you know? And it doesn't feel normal. It's like so bruised because I'm scrubbing myself with this rag, thinking like, hey, you're really still dirty. Continue washing. And I don't mean to say like that, but I just feel like I'm always dirty, you know? Anyway, so Janae sends me this product and she's like, you should try this. This is probably better than you using that exfoliating rag every day. So she just demonstrated with me how to use this scrub. And I said to her, I was like, well, isn't this the same as like, you know, when I used to do this, like those homemade, like, sugar scrubs and things like that, right? And I don't have the patience to do it anymore. I probably should because it would save me a lot of money. But I'm definitely going to get this product that Janae just used on me. I'm not going to tell you the product, but I will be posting a video of it because I said, you know, I got little dark spots in my body. Sometimes I don't feel like my neck is all the way clean. I just feel like my body's probably gotten like a little darker since I've been here in South Carolina. And excuse me for talking super fast, but I did have a lot of coffee this morning. Like, but do you exfoliate or do like one of those scrubs, friend? Do you? Because when I was using my rag this morning, I had on some Jeezy, and that's all I could think about. Then Usher came in my head. Then I was like, okay, I'm here.
1: I do it for the ladies, but I gotta keep it hood. Where we at, Polo?

So again, I'm going to continue saying this. Whenever I hear like R&B bands, like the male bands and things like that, you know, you got to think about these greats, like the New Editions, the Jodeci's of the world. Don't Talk. Oh my God. And I don't remember or recall not one dude back then when Jodeci, like especially Jodeci, you know what I mean? Like they was more like that. They wore Tims and they was like making love songs. Like every dude that I knew back then wanted to be like a Jodeci member. And 35 years later, we're getting ready to celebrate Forever My Lady. So we got your tickets. You can register to win a pair right there online at thebigdm.com. That's going to be an exciting show. 35 years. Do you ever think about some of the things that happened like 10 years ago and you're like, man, I feel old? Or you watch folks graduate or do, you know, certain milestones in their lives and you're like, man, I remember when you just learned how to talk or walk. Like 35 years? So don't forget, those tickets are on sale again. That show is going down at the Township Auditorium. But if you log online, thebigdm.com, you can definitely register to win a pair of tickets. Now, coming up in a 3 o'clock hour, you know, I work with some younger folks here at the office, and some of them remind me all the time that I'm old. And I like to think of myself as Miranda in The Devil Wears Prada, only because I just watched it. And I told Imani, she's definitely Andy. She's like, how so? I'm like, girl, because I'm your mother and I probably see everything. You know what I mean? Because you're definitely in. Anyway, I want to talk about that because it was like 20 years ago and here it is. So many things have changed in the world and folks are a lot more sensitive than they were 20 years ago. So Miranda, have you watched it? Or should I spoil it for you? Did you watch it? Are you going to watch it? I'll be back. I'll think about it.

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0: Yeah.
1: 803-783-9936. 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
4: 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Your credit was horrible. Tell them your score. Tell them about that repo. It was horrible. That didn't stop nothing, though. The credit didn't even matter. We said bring it 500. You came up here with it and you left in the car. A Mercedes to be exact. Oh, yeah. You was on the lot wondering what you should get. You was looking at the BMW. Then you was looking at the Range Rover. Then you was looking at the Dodge.

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0: So, friend, you ever watch a TV show and you say to yourself, oh, my God, that's me. Or, oh, my God, that's Paula. Oh, my God, that's so-and-so. You can literally see yourself in some of these characters, right? And some of these actors and actresses, they're so great at what they do that you're like, man, this is like real life. Take, for example, The Devil Wears Prada 2. I just tried to watch that for the first time because it's on Disney Plus. Got like 15 seconds into the movie. I was like, wait, I got to go back 20 years ago to watch The Devil Wears Prada from when it came out in like, what, 2006, I believe, because I needed to get a catch up. I don't remember what the hell I did yesterday, let alone what happened 20 years ago. You know what I mean? So Janae is here, and I'm always talking to my younger coworker, Janae, and she's not the one that reminds me I'm old all the time, by the way. She's the one that tries to bridge that gap for me. I want to say she acts a lot like Imani.
1: You know, I'm an auntie.
0: You're an auntie too?
1: Yes. I'll be in bed by 9 o'clock.
0: Janae has an old soul. So we were talking about The Devil Wears Prada. You said you watched it, right?
1: I did.
0: All right. So I'm having moments. You said Miranda.
1: Miranda.
0: That's Meryl Streep. Meryl Streep.
1: Streep.
0: Okay. Anne Hathaway.
1: Oh, the Princess Diary. Yes! I love her.
0: Yes!
1: I'm going to forever call her princess.
0: Yeah, dude.
1: I can't help it.
0: I love me some Anne Hathaway. I really do. And I probably found my love watching, like you said, The Princess Diaries.
1: Yeah.
0: Because, you know, I watch stuff with Imani. You know what I mean? That's how we had our mom daughter bonding.
1: Yeah, girl time.
0: So Andy is her character in The Devil Wears Prada, right? I told Imani she acts just like Andy. She's like, how so? And I'm like, because I'm watching it. And, you know, when you, I guess, the parental of somebody, you kind of see like the ins and outs, like, this is really Imani.
1: Right, but would she be the Andy in 2006 or the Andy in 2026?
0: Growth.
1: There were two different ones.
0: But yeah. Remember, through life, you have to have growth.
1: Really,
0: you know what
1: true.
0: I mean? So 20 years ago, I could see Andy and Imani, mm-hmm. this character Anne Hathaway is playing again on The Devil Wears Prada. And right now, I see that too. I see the strength in her. Like, what? I'm that. You got me chopped. That's Andy's thing right now.
1: Like, what? In there.
0: I'm a fixer. This is what I do.
1: Yeah.
0: Like, you can still doubt me if you want to, but guess what? Did I not make it happen? Did it not happen?
1: She definitely did do her thing in The Devil Wears Prada too. I was just like, yeah, you got a car. You can't. Not applaud her.
0: No, listen, you cannot not applaud Meryl Streep playing Miranda, because let me tell you something. I'm definitely Miranda in that movie. Because Miranda has the younger coworker or the employee of hers to the side, like telling her, like tapping her, like, no, you can't say that word. You can't say that today. And Miranda's like confused, like 20 years ago, the world wasn't this sensitive. You know what I mean?
1: And
0: so I like the societal twist they put into it all. And like, man, this is real life. So I'm Miranda. And I'm not, if you're sensitive right now today, get out the office. I'm Miranda.
1: You know, I'm going to get you your shades just like Miranda. Ah! You know what? You can just
0: wait,
1: have at it.
0: Do I act like Miranda?
1: I can see it. I don't. You're Shamara to me. But in anybody else's eyes and you, they watch you come through these hallways, they might be like, oh, damn. Yeah.
0: She's my

0: Okay, let me tell you something. So I was on my way to the spot. The spot is the S Bar. That's where I go on Fridays. But when I come to work, I'm looking like Cinderella because, you know, my little stepsisters, my evil stepmom, they haven't gone to the ball yet. You know what I mean? And then they leave to go to the ball. And I'm not invited. Guess around like 4. So what do? I leave up out of my castle. My castle is the studio. And I go transform into Cinderella, where's my glass slipper? You know what I mean?
1: Okay.
0: So one particular day, I'm leaving to go to the spot, and Janae, again, who works at the front desk, who, by the way, friend, if you hear her all the time now, is because she really does reminds me of my daughter, and I'm not a millennial anymore, and I still try to be hip a little, you know what I mean? So Janae, you see me with my red lippy on, you see me with my little see-through lace little thing I have
2: on.
0: And
2: you was looking so cute.
0: And
2: I was like, yes!
0: And what did you say to me, Janae?
2: You know what you need to do? You need to do shh, quiet on the creek.
0: And I looked at her and said, what the fire of crack kills is quiet on the creek? And you guys think this be me, like, all she did was pass me an assist. And I'm like, okay, well, I'll try anything once. Well, I don't do drugs, okay? So, but, Janae, you said do quiet on the creek.
2: And your video went viral.
0: Wait, listen, you know, the craziest is you were trying to show me the moves, right? So when I get to the spot, the S Bar, one of the twins is helping me. She's like, no, auntie, you got to do this. And I'm like, and I still was a little offbeat, right? You know, I got the comments, I got all that. But now everybody looks at me, even when I went to my family reunion. My cousin's wife says to me, mind you, they're like 70-something.
1: Uh-huh.
0: Yeah, I told your cousin, I said, your cousin's on the internet again talking about her girls. And I'm like, oh, excuse me, Wanda. Sorry, Terry, if you and your wife listening, but this is what happened. And I say, yeah, because you got to be quiet on the creek.
2: Okay, and period. Because at the end of the day, don't we love ourselves?
0: We definitely do, okay? So listen, you can meet me at the spot this Friday because God knows what I'm going to have on because it's going to be hot. It's been hot lately, and I don't like wearing no clothes. I barely had on any.

0: Coming up on the other side, Jeffrey Lampkin, your favorite cousin, joins the show. So get ready for your daily dose of inspiration. And, you know, he asked me today, he's like, Marmar, why don't you like to talk to people before 12 o'clock? I don't understand what your problem is. Because he was telling me about yesterday's sermon at church. And I can't even tell it the way he was telling me, but he was basically telling me the story. And you ever go to church or wherever you go, whatever you do, you're like, oh my God, the pastor's talking to me. The way Lampkin told the story, I wasn't even in the, congregation, church. And I was like, Jeffrey, oh my gosh, was that message for me? And I forget exactly what kind of slick stuff he said out of his mouth, but I started laughing. We're laughing on the phone. And I'm like, that's crazy that I thought that sermon or the message that you heard in church yesterday was about me, but I needed it. So he goes back to my question. Oh, that's what it was about. You need to put God in your life. Like, everything needs to be with God, he's telling me, right? And I was like, man, is that why I can't talk to people before 12 o'clock? Like, I have a routine. Like, whatever it is that I do before 12 o'clock, I do it. Like, I don't even like to get calls from work before 12 o'clock. I'm thinking like, dude, I clock in at 12 o'clock. Don't ask me if I read a company email at 10, because guess what? I wasn't clocked in. I don't really work any HR. You know what? I'm just going to be quiet. Jeffrey Lampkin is on his way back with your daily dose of inspiration. So maybe he'll tell you what the sermon was about yesterday, but it really touched my soul. I was like, are you sure I wasn't there? But like, why is that message? It was for me.
1: Hey, it's Steve Harvey, y'all. Here's what happened on the Steve Harvey Morning Show.
2: Would you rather have no hair on your body or be bald? Mm-hmm. 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
1: You finna be sitting over there looking like a gummy bear here.
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1: I'm going to tell you that right now. Yeah. You finna be looking like a gummy bear.
3: 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You are so stupid, Steve Harvey.
2: Oh my God. I can't even do it. Because he's serious right now. He don't understand my answer.
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4: You see how easy that was? You came up here with $500 and what happened? You left in the car. You see how easy that was? Tell everybody how your credit was. Your credit was horrible. Tell them your score. Tell them about that repo. It was horrible. That didn't stop nothing, though. The credit didn't even matter. We said, bring it $500. You came up here with it, and you left in the car. A Mercedes, to be exact. Oh, yeah.

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5: 77 North and South delays at 2 Notch Road and 77 North and South delays at Percival Road. Collision slowing things down. Also, wrecks out tying things up out on 77 South and I-26. 2 Notch Oscar Price Road roadway block. 26 westbound at the Swansea exit and 26 eastbound at St. Andrews slow. I-20 east and Alpine slow. Park Lane at the Moonglow with a wreck and also 2800 Millwood out. A wreck at 300 Harbison Boulevard slowing things down as well. Looks like an all-clear elsewhere to port. Have you got some John Scott traffic? 103 to Big DM.
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National Weather Service in Columbia has issued a flash flood warning for southwestern Kershaw County in central South Carolina, northeastern Richland County in central South Carolina, until 5:30 p.m. Eastern Daylight Time. At 3:32 p.m. Eastern Daylight Time, Doppler radar and automated rain gauges indicated thunderstorms producing heavy rain across the warned area. Between 2 and 2.5 inches of rain have fallen. The expected rainfall rate is 2 to 2.5 inches in 1 hour. Additional rainfall amounts up to 2 inches are possible in the warned area. Flash flooding is ongoing or expected to begin shortly. The following hazards are expected: flash flooding caused by thunderstorms. Source: radar and automated gauges. The following impacts are expected: flash flooding of small creeks and streams, urban areas, highways, streets and underpasses, as well as other poor drainage and low-lying areas. Some locations that will experience flash flooding include Columbia, Dentsville, villages at Sand Hill, Lake Carolina and Sesquicentennial State Park. This includes the following highways: Interstate 20 in South Carolina between mile marker 77 and 88. Interstate 77 between mile marker 17 and 19.

0: 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Here's what happened on the Steve Harvey Morning Show. I sweat from my groin.
1: That's information we didn't
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1: need,
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0: It drips from my underarms and chest, and it go down there, and that's the only leak.
1: Why,
0: that's
1: Lord?
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3: There's a lot going on.

So let me tell you, I finally got our text application up and running. I had to go do like a search in my email, friend, but you can shoot me a text. I will tell you this. I might be reading your text on the radio, though. So put your name on it, please. 803-783-9936. If you were tuned in earlier, if you're just tuning in, hi, friend, it's Shamara. We were talking about exfoliating because I was talking about this African exfoliating rag that I use. And I know that I have no business using it every day, but in my head, I need to use it every day. But big ups to Melody. Melody listens online. She's in Texas. And by the way, she says, hey, sister from another, you know, I'm the lighter skin one. Melody's white. This is why she talks like this. She's a lighter skin one of me. But we kind of act alike, she says. She says, do not exfoliate more than 2-3 at most. Your skin is the largest organ. First line of defense to save you from many things. Germs, airborne viruses. And then she says, a P.S. This is a very long text message. Exfoliate one time a month. Remember, skin equals protection. Melody, thank you. See, friend, look at that. And it still takes a village to raise me. Even at almost 52 years old, I appreciate this. So shoot me a text message. Thanks for listening. 803-783-9936. Your favorite cousin, Jeffrey Lampkin, is up next, by the way, inside your Daily Dose of Inspiration.

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0: It's time to light up with Shamara and Trez.
2: What's going on, family? It's your favorite cousin, Trez. Jeffrey Lampkin. Stop confusing knowing everybody's business with being connected. Sometimes being out the loop is at peace, okay? You want to know everybody's business. You want to know all the shit that could have witnessed. You talking and moving and moving and talking. And then everybody's business. And you so connected. You always, nah, Sally. Nah, settle down. Settle down. You're doing too much. There is a peace that surpasses, huh? When you're out of the loop. Sometimes you just need to be out the loop. If it knocks at your door, then, hey, you can choose whether you're going to open the door. But stop confusing knowing everybody's business with you being connected. You're not connected. You're nosy and you gossip too much, okay? I'm calling you out and today. Follow me on Facebook, Instagram, and Twitter at Jeffrey Lampkin. Have an amazing day.
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7: 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The credit didn't even matter. We said, bring it 500. You came up here with it, and you left in a car. A Mercedes, to be exact. Oh, yeah.

0: 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We all know someone.
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14: Good afternoon. Collision sound. Got them out on 77 north and south of Percival and 77 north and south of Two-Notch. I-20 east and west at Alpine and I-20 east and west at Clemson Road. A wreck also at Harbison Boulevard at Columbiana and Decker Boulevard at Quiet Lane. Two-Notch at Oscar Price. The roadway is blocked and also an accident at Percival at Boyden Arbor. We've got an out traffic light there as well. I got some ground sky traffic. 1-3, the Big DM.
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0: So big ups to Miss Sally and Rose. Again, she's in Raleigh, North Carolina. She just texted and said, Shamara, why wasn't I invited to the family reunion? I wanted to have fun. Riley is only an hour away from Roxborough. You all have a blissful and lovely evening. Friend, you can send us a text message to 803-783-9936. Speaking of an hour away from Riley, so, you know, I got a chance to see my daughter at the family reunion, right? So, like I said earlier, Imani got there Friday. I got there Saturday, so I didn't have too many hours and, you know what I mean, to be able to hang with my family. But she made sure I took her to the airport. Mind you, on our way to the airport, my mom lives about like an hour and 7 minutes. Literally, that's what the GPS says, and I use the GPS for everything. From the airport, we get like 30 minutes out. My mom calls. Baby, you left your sneakers here, talking to me. I'm like, okay, mom. Oh, my gosh. Wait, what sneakers? So we go through that, and I'm like, those are the only sneakers I like to wear. And I will wear a sneaker until I can't wear a sneaker anymore. I mean, I really hate buying things. I really do. I will buy food. I want some Korean fried chicken wings right now is what I want. Anyway, 10 minutes later, my mom calls back. She says, hey, Imani, you got grandma keys? Because that's how my mom talks. It's never, hey, baby, you got my keys? It's, Imani, you got grandma keys? And Imani starts laughing, and I'm side-eyeing them, both of them. I'm like, she better not say yes. She better not. Why did Imani have my mom's house keys, the car keys, every key that she would need, even Cousin Betty keys, who, by the way, got the award for being our oldest living relative. She is 92 years old. So what do I have to do? When my plan was to drop Imani off at the airport and continue driving south to get back to Columbia, I had to turn around and drive back to Roxborough to drop off these keys. So I get to the house and my mom's like, Shamar, you should just stay until tomorrow. And, you know, you leave out in the morning. Now, y'all know I hate getting up before 12 o'clock. I mean, sometimes I'm being smart when I'm saying before 12 o'clock. I mean, I get up early, but my body's not really moving until like noon. I'm not even going to lie. So I'm thinking about it. But then I say to my mom, Mom, you don't even have anything here that I want to eat. And I got tired of eating leftover family reunion food. You know what I mean? I wanted, and this is going to sound gross to some of y'all, I wanted some pig feet. I did. I said, Mom, why don't you go to the store and get some pig feet and I'll stay. And she looked at me, which meant that she was thinking about it. And then she went back to this. Baby, Mommy's tired. I'm too tired to even think right now. The same way she said, Imani, you got grandma's keys? She looked at me and said, Baby, Mommy's tired. Why do parentals do that? They talk about themselves like that as they're saying, girl, I'm tired. Or you got my keys. You got grandma's keys. Baby, Mommy tired. Anyway, I had a great time again at the family reunion. Big ups to everybody that did get a chance to attend the Asian festival. I did want to hit up that. One of my homegirls said she went. Lines were super long. I'm a foodie, so I wanted to go to the cultural experience. I wasn't able to go, but so now I got my mind set on some Korean fried chicken for today. Anyway, I'll be right back. Keep it locked.
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9: Collision 77 north and south at Percival. Collision 77 north and south at Two Notch. 77 south at I-26. 20 west at Clemson. 20 east and west at Alpine Road. And 20 at Percival Road, east and west of Lakes. Two Notch at Oscar Amick. Killian at 77. Collision slowing things here. Harbison at Columbiana and Decker at Quiet Lane. The out traffic light also at Percival at Boyden Arbor. Harry Hudson, Brown Scott Traffic 103, the Big DM.
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And a shout out to, is that Bernard? Bernard Grace. I know he's getting ready for the Happy Hour Ride Out mix with DJ Prince Ice. Don't forget, friend, he'll be here at 5 o'clock to hold us down inside the hour-long mix. So if you got some requests or something like that, again, you can pick up your cell phone because I'm sure he's going to be broadcasting live on his social media platforms. And shoot us a text, and I'll line up those requests for him at 803-783-9936. We just got finished chatting about pig feed and me wanting some. I'm sorry if you don't eat pork. I really want some so bad. So Tiki out in Sumter, she said, hey, my beautiful niece, I love pig feet too. I love them either cooked or pickled pig feet. I don't really like pickled pig feet anymore, Tiki. I used to. And you could go to the corner store and like get them, you know, I know that. But I think I had a lot of them when I was a kid. So I just want like regular cooked pig feet. And they got to have like a little thickening to them. Juliet Brown makes some really good pig feet. She really does. And I'm talking about pig feet. This is so trife. So I'm just leaving up out of the kitchen because Curtis left some snacks for me, right? And I'm like, oh, crap, I forgot. I got food here. Let me go warm it up. So good. So Janae, who's at the front desk, she says, Shamara, do you know where the oxtails came from that were delivered to you on Prince Ice? And I'm like, no, because I was in Miami and Prince Ice, I believe he was out that day. So neither one of us got the oxtails. Janae ate the oxtails. And I can't even, where do you get the best oxtails? Do you eat oxtails, friend? Or do you just cook them yourself? Like, I'm talking about food today. This is crazy. I need to go see if I got a tapeworm. I just

Big ups to Mr. and Mrs. Story. What's up to bounce me out? You know, Janae was teaching me how to, I want to say, exfoliate. I don't know what it is. Scrub my skin. She uses a product, and we just shared a video on social media. The Big DM 101.3, and I didn't show the product because I'm like, we ain't getting paid for this sugar on the iced tea, so don't show the product. Anyway, reminded me of, again, back in the day when I used to do, like, these little sugar scrubs and things like that. And I used to have fun making them. I really did. And I would keep them at the sink. God, this is such a an old story. The crib that I had back at home in Pennsylvania, I would keep them at, like, the little bathroom or whatever, right, for folks to use. Anyway, friend, Johnny says Tasha wants some, his wife. So I'm going to send Johnny the link, you know. And big ups to Tasha's sister. I believe she's out in the country. Maybe she's not. I think she's in Colombia. Now I want a cake. I've been talking about food all day. This is crazy. Also, what's up to Dwayne? Dwayne is listening in Delaware. He sent a text message to me. 803-783-9936. You can send us a text message too, friend. And again, I have moments where I forget how to work certain things. And today I was like, let me open up the station's texting thing. So Dwayne said, stop drinking the Kool-Aid midday. Back in Philly, they called me midday. I did middays. So Dwayne and everybody else that probably listened to me in Philly still calls me midday. So I'm like, Dwayne, I'm not drinking the Kool-Aid. He's watching my videos on social media. I was testing my analytics. And you guys know I really don't like posting, but, you know, they make you and whatever. So I was eating a rib on one of these videos. So Dwayne, that's not, you know, I was just like, okay, let me see if this works. What works for me? And after looking at my analytics, who knew that just being myself unfortunately works for me? I'll stop drinking the Kool-Aid, Dwayne. Keep it locked. It's

0: All right, so Dwayne just yelled at me in a text. Watch me get mad again that I open up this text groove. 803-783-9936. Dwayne said, I'm in Philly midday. Just got a Delaware cell phone number. North Philly all day. My bad, North. Thank you for tuning in. Dwayne, you really listen to me. I think that's, like, so cool. Sometimes I can't even listen to myself or live with myself. And Dwayne, like, no, I love myself. I mean, like, sometimes I get on my own nerves. So, Dwayne, I appreciate that. So, get ready. The Happy Hour Rideout Mix. DJ Prince Ice. That's up next at 5 o'clock. I brought some stuff to put in my office. So while we pay these bills that we got to pay, they gave me an office. This is still funny as hell. Like, you know how you parentals be posting on social media? Like, everybody say what's up to, I don't know, Sarah. It's her first last day of middle school. And I'm like, everybody say what's up to Shamara. This is her first and last office in all her almost, I don't know how many years she's been doing this, you know? And then at 50-something years old, you want to give me office? Like, something doesn't sit too well with me about that, but I'm going to play. I'm just going to put my stuff in the office since I have no pictures hanging up on the walls at home. Just going to hang those pictures up. So, Janae, you're going to help me, right? Yep. I want it to look girly, but not too girly. Like, I don't want a lot of messy stuff. Can we ask them to get that old cabinet out? The cabinet's, like, older than my mom. I better stop talking. Sorry, Felicia. I know you're listening.
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5: 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You see how easy that was? 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Your credit was horrible. 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It was horrible. 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The credit didn't even matter. We said bring us $500. You came up here with it and you left in the car. A Mercedes, to be exact. Oh, yeah. You was on the lot wondering what you should get. You was looking at the BMW. Then you was looking at the Range Rover. Then you was looking at the Dodge. But then when you seen that Mercedes,

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18: Busted up traffic at 2 knots at Oscar Amick and 77 south at I-26, 2400 Augusta Road and 1800 Sunset. Also 126 inbound at Hugh G Street and also Clemson at Hardscrabble Road and Sunset at Mineral Springs. Wrecks at I-20 east and west at Alpine, 20 east and west at Spears Creek and 20 east and west at about Clemson Road. Gilligan at 77 out, 2 knots at Alpine, Forum Drive at Marketplace Commons, 1800 Killian Lakes, and a collision slowing things at Wilson Boulevard at Reimer Pond. Decorate Quiet Lane and Decorate Percival Road. A busy afternoon. Harry Hudson with Around the Sky Traffic, 101.3 The Big DM.
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0: asked Prince Ice, I was like, hey, are you ready to go into the mix? He said, no. And said it with a little sass, like, no. He's never been that, like, full of inflection. No, that tone was dangerous. No. How are you not ready to go in the mix, but you ready to talk?
1: My computer is hot.
0: You know what? That might be a sign.
1: Yeah.
0: You hear that chili in the background?
1: Oh, yeah.
0: I can do the mix. You want me to do the mix?
1: Okay.
0: Okay, wait.
1: DJ Marmar in the mix.
0: Okay, watch this, y'all. Watch this real quick.

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0: I used to love that song. And the video to All You Can Eat. And I've been talking about food all day. How fitting. I wonder if Kimmy made some oxtails. You know, beef is expensive. And the fact that Kimmy works here, friend. Kimmy would say hi. But you want to say hi? Saying hi. I mean, considering that you're working while we're on the air, we hear everything that you're doing. You want to say hi? She said hi. You make any oxtails? You know I can't hear you, right? Ice, what'd you say? wait. What'd you say?
1: I placed the order to get you some oxtails.
0: Why are you whispering? You know we're on the radio. Quiet on the creek. I'm not doing it. Yo, her mic is off. Why was I at the family reunion? And my cousins, who are like 70 years old, Wanda says, I keep telling your cousin, his name is Terry, her husband. Your cousin on the internet again talking about her girls. I said, yeah, you got to be quiet on the creek.
2: Her girls and pig feet.
0: Oh, my God. And oxtails. Man, oh, man. So I really want some oxtails.
2: You are on your oink oink today.
0: Well, oxtails is beef. Like, where do you get really good oxtails? So you know
2: around here?
0: When we got sent the dinner, right?
2: Yeah.
0: And neither one of us was here.
2: No.
0: Janae ate them. Ate the oxtails.
2: Oh.
0: So, you know, Janae does scratch offs. We should take
2: her
0: winnings.
2: She got that look on her face, too, like, I'm sorry you missed.
0: Yeah. We should take her winnings and get her oxtails, is what we should do.
2: Mm-hmm.
0: I think she wants some money.
2: Really?
0: Janae, you owe us oxtails.
3: No, see, now the people.
0: Oh, my God. We'll be right back, friend. She ate her oxtails, and now she don't want. Do you know how high beef is and be eating people oxtails?
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6: Busted up traffic at 2 knots at Oscar Amick and 77 South and I-26, 2400 Augusta Road and 1800 Sunset. Also 126 inbound at Hugh G Street and also Clemson at Hearts Gravel Road and Sunset at Mineral Springs. Wrecks at I-20 East and West at Alpine, 20 East and West at Spears Creek and 20 East and West at about Clemson Road. Killian at 77 out, 2 knots at Alpine, Forum Drive at Marketplace Commons, 1800 Killian Lakes, and a collision slowing things at Wilson Boulevard at Reimer Pond. Decorate Quiet Lane and Decorate Percival Road. A busy afternoon. Harry Hudson, Around the Sky Traffic, 101.3, the Big DM.
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0: relax. Oops, I'm running the... I ain't running none today. I think I've been... Yeah, just it's a lot going on today. That storm was crazy. I was driving back from it last night.
1: Yeah.
0: From North Carolina.
1: Yeah.
0: But I had a great time at the family reunion. I really did. I was just telling Janae. I was showing her a picture of my great-grandmother.
1: Right.
0: My nanny's mom.
1: Wow.
0: Whose father was like, you know, he was 18 years old when he was free, when he became free.
1: So I'm like, way. Fourth,
0: dude, but it seemed like so long ago, but it really isn't. Fourth generation born into freedom, that's crazy to me. Mm-hmm. Like, absolutely crazy.
2: He's free now, tomorrow.
0: You know what? I got to go because I don't know what I'm about to say on this microphone. And we'll be back tomorrow.
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8: 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You came up here with $500 and what happened? You left in the car. You see how easy that was? Tell everybody how your credit was. Your credit was horrible. Tell them your score. Tell them about that repo. It was horrible. That didn't stop nothing, though. The credit didn't even matter. We said bring it $500. You came up here with it and you left in the car. A Mercedes to be exact. Oh, yeah. You was on the lot wondering what you should get. You was looking at the BMW. Then you was looking at the Range Rover. Then you was looking at the Dodge. But then when you seen that Mercedes, you knew that was the car right there. You said, I want that one. I had $500. We took you into the office, had you sign some paperwork, and you was out of there. Gave us the $500, and you was out of there.

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17: 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Also, Clemson at Hardscrabble Road, slowing traffic down still. Harry Hudson, the North Scott Traffic 103, the Big DM.
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0: That was Brandy with Full Moon. One of my favorites from her, you know what I mean? One of my favorite albums from her, too. And listen, this is Eddie Owens. And you know what's funny? I just saw Brandy on a podcast last week talking about Full Moon and the album. And, you know, when she was on tour with Monica last year, you know, when they did the Boy Is Mine tour, you know, she didn't really do any songs off of Full Moon. She only did one, What About Us. But, I mean, you know, a lot of the fans were saying, oh, why didn't she do, you know, Full Moon or When You Touch Me? Because, you know, people love that song. But this is what Brandy had to say about why she doesn't do any songs really off Full Moon.
1: Let's just be honest about the whole entire Full Moon album, okay? It was just way out of my range and way too high. It's hard for me to feel it and mean it because I care so much about hitting the notes right, assassinating all the runs and just really like just trying to parallel the vocal that it was on the album.
0: Wow. Okay, all right. Well, you know, Rodney Jerkins, you know, executive produced that project and did a lot of production on that album. So I'm sure as a producer, he'd have something to say about that. You know, I know Rodney would be like, nah, hey, it's to be continued. You know what I mean? To be continued. I've got more of your favorites on the way. Let's keep working. 101.3 DM the Biggest.
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0: 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Here's what happened on the Steve Harvey Morning Show. When I was around 8, I got the kitty blues.
1: All right.
0: My daddy loved the blues, man. 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

0: Come on now, you know what I'm doing. You know what I'm doing. You know I'm getting you ready for that quiet storm, which is coming up next. 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Once again, that's 803-783-WWDM. 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

0: such a crazy feeling though. I don't want to get too attached, but I feel like I already am. My mind's telling me one thing, but I guess I should listen to my heart. Right?
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0: 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That was Wale, featuring Usher with Matrimony. And welcome to tonight's edition of The Quiet Storm. My name is Eddie Owens. You know, I gotta say I'm happy to be here with you tonight. You know, I have to drop my disclaimer, see. There's a reason why I do this. I do it for the lovers, for those that want to be loved, and for those who need that love. So if that's you, you're in the right place. Request dedications, we're gonna do it all right? So strap yourselves in and get ready for the ride. It's The Quiet Storm on The Big DM.
1: Hey, it's Steve Harvey, y'all. Here's what happened on Steve Harvey Morning.

0: yourself.
1: Would you rather have no hair on your body or be bald? Mm-hmm. I'd rather have no hair on my body.
0: You finna be sitting over there looking like a gummy bear there.
1: Next question, Shirley.
0: I'm gonna tell you that right now. You finna be looking like a gummy bear.
2: Just smooth. Stupid, Steve Harvey.
1: I can't even do it. Because he's serious right now. He don't understand my answer.
0: I am so serious. 101.3, the Big DM, home of the Steve Harvey Morning Show.
3: You see how easy that was? You came up here with $500 and what happened? You left in the car. You see how easy that was? Tell everybody how your credit was. Your credit was horrible. Tell them your score. Tell them about that repo. It was horrible. That didn't stop nothing, though. The credit didn't even matter. We said bring it $500. You came up here with it and you left in the car. A Mercedes to be exact. Oh, yeah. You was on the lot wondering what you should get. You was looking at the BMW. Then you was looking at the Range Rover. Then you was looking at the Dodge. But then when you seen that Mercedes, you knew that was the car right there. You said, I want that one. I had $500. We took you into the office, had you sign some paperwork, and you was out of there. Gave us the $500, and you was out of there.

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0: You're inside the Quiet Storm on 101.3 The Big DM. That was Tasia with Free Yourself. Oh yes, I think the song says it perfectly. If you don't want me, don't talk to me. As simple as that. And this is Eddie Owen. And you know we're just getting started tonight. On the way, I've got some Snow Allegra. I've got a classic from Low Key. And your request. It's the Quiet Storm on the Big DM.
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